0: spooky season. It is officially here. It's Nightly with Jade and Tyler, and that means pumpkin season is here with it. Jade, I don't think I've ever asked you this question. Maybe I haven't, just forgot. Are you a pumpkin spice girl? I know you drink a lot of coffee, but are you drinking PSLs?
1: I just love that you called it PSLs. I'm totally stealing that. Have never had a pumpkin spice latte, but one of my fondest memories growing up is like my mom would get a real pumpkin and we'd carve it. It would get like, it would literally fold into itself because it had no, you know, structure after that. But we used to always toast those pumpkin seeds and then put a little salt on them. I loved that. But I've never had any pumpkin spice anything.
0: Well, this is something I never thought I'd be talking about on the radio. There's a company that created a pumpkin spice themed casket for your loved ones who never want to be out with pumpkin spice. You know, they always have pumpkin spice with them.
1: You know, I knew the cult was a real thing, but taking it into the next life is actually wild. What do we mean by pumpkin spice casket?
0: Well, a company called Titan Casket created a pumpkin spice themed casket for your loved ones who never want to be without the pumpkin spice. In the online ad, they say, pumpkin spice forever. PSL season doesn't have to end when you do. And they direct people to pumpkinspicecasket.com. And I don't know how much caskets cost. I've never looked one up, but the pumpkin spice casket costs $1,600.
1: Wait, that can't be right. Is that an addition onto the regular casket? Because caskets are expensive. It's expensive to die. So they're just seasoning us. Okay.
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1: Hit music all night long. Like this.

0: Sometimes wordplay in a business, you need to just think about what words we're using to sell your business or to sell tickets for something.
1: Sometimes you see stuff hit the net, or even worse, hit an advertisement, and you're like, how did it go through so many channels to get approved and no one thought about this?
0: So Chester Zoo, which is in the UK, they recently started a predator tour at the zoo, but the children's tickets were listed as child predator tour. Obviously, it meant animals as predators, so they fixed the wording.
1: Child predator tour at the zoo is a parent's nightmare.
0: So yeah, they're children, so they want to say this, you know, this is for kids, but they're also wanted to, you're going to be meeting the most iconic and fiercest predators. So there were two options to buying tickets, adult predator tour and child predator tour, which went viral online. They've admitted and corrected, saying, and I quote, it was an unfortunate named mistake. Sorry. Yeah, when I first read the title, I was like, are they going to get all these child predators in a room, like in and arrest them all? I mean, that would have been smart.
1: Just like bait these people. They're like, oh, they're definitely going to buy this ticket. We've got them in one place. Send in the cops.
0: Well, yeah, you know, like some Facebook, like police websites, they'll be like, hey, if you have any drugs, we'll buy them off of you.
1: And people going to go for it every time. It's crazy.
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0: You know, Ty, I told you, Tyler, I've shared with you many times that my boyfriend is a super techie freak. So, of course, anytime iPhone or Apple is unveiling anything new, he's going to sit me down and we're going to watch the presentation for all the new features. And I was just like, man, what are the cell phone case companies going to do for this? These people waste no time. Within the next 12 hours, they were already selling the new cases for this phone. I'm like, y'all are on it.
1: Well, my first question is he left-handed?
0: He's not left-handed.
1: Okay. So he's not the ones that are being discriminated by Apple, which the iPhone's not even out until next month. But all the reviews saying it's easy to unfold for right-handers, but the left-handed people are southpaws. It's extremely awkward and cumbersome.
0: Wait a minute. I didn't really think about that. Yeah, because it does open up like a book in that way. That's kind of funny. Sometimes our lefties get left out, and I hate that for them.
1: Yeah. I have my gripes with Apple, as we've talked about in the show. I'm a droid for lifer. I'm a Samsung guy because, you know, they make you buy these new phones, and maybe 1.1 feature of the camera is upgraded.
0: Oh,
1: it's nothing anything crazy.
0: I cannot.
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22: 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We do it all.

0: So the TSA, they're actually making some progress in the rolling back all the tight security rules that were implemented after 9/11, like the pilot program we talked about last week, where now at certain airports, you can now follow your friends or family to the gate without buying a ticket.
1: Yeah, honestly, I kind of love that. To be able to sit with somebody until they fly off, you know, especially if it's somebody that just doesn't know their way around the airport. I love that.
0: And now there's talk that they're going to remove the restriction of water bottles going through security. Like, I've always emptied out. You had to empty out your water bottles or throw them away because then you can just reuse them when you get inside the gates. But they're thinking about changing that really soon where you can actually bring full, half full water bottles through TSA.
1: Tyler, my mind is screaming vodka. I feel like the vodka people are like, yes, yes. They might not make it out of the gate onto the plane because this is kind of wild. I'm surprised.
0: I think maybe they'll test it, like, for certain... Because, you brought it up. I didn't even think about it. Like, vodka, it's very flammable. It's liquor.
1: Ooh, good point.
0: So maybe they'll have something where you can check... they can check what's inside. I don't know.
1: That's true.

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0: I laughed so hard when I saw this over the weekend. It's things that should be illegal that people do. There's just certain things, like if you do it, straight to jail.
1: Oh, I'm ready for this list. Let's make it hot tonight. Come on.
0: Like stopping at the top of an escalator like you just reached the summit of Mount Everest. I hate people that just stop. Like, what are we doing?
1: Oh my God, especially in the airport. It terrifies me. Move, move, keep it moving.
0: Bringing 37 items to the express checkout lane, acting surprised when people stare at you and look at you weird.
1: I don't know why people do that, but at the same time now, in today's world, it's like they're basically all self-checkouts.
0: I think you've even talked about this. People watching TikTok videos at full volume in a waiting room.
1: Tyler, nothing in this world agitates me more. I don't care if we're in the house together, sharing the couch, and the TV happens to be on. If you've got that thing pumped up more than like 2 ticks on your volume, I have an issue.
0: But this I have an issue with. We need to talk and then refusing to explain until later. Like, okay, we need to talk. Give me like 2-3 words on what are we talking about.
1: Yeah, that suspense is going to ruin my freaking day. Now I can't do anything until we speak.
0: Taking the last slice of pizza and leaving the empty box in the refrigerator.

0: hate that demographic of people. Don't ever put anything back in the pantry or the fridge just for me to reach in there so excited to feel nothing but cardboard, pissed off instantly.
1: I'm not calling anybody out here, but people who save 5 minutes away or 5 minutes.
0: Tyler, say it to my face, okay? No, time management is my problem.
1: And lastly, people who walk slowly through a store while zigzagging like they're avoiding landmines, like stay on the right side or the left side.
0: Oh, hate that, especially on a busy sidewalk. We need to treat it like the highway. Slow people to the right, fast people passing to the left, and keep it moving because a mess.
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4: 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It appears by its own numbers, the U.S. government seems insolvent. 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Add it all up, and it looks like the U.S. owes more than $130 trillion it doesn't have. 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

0: It is Nightly with Jade and Tyler. Next May, I'm going to be moving in to my girlfriend's house. Sometimes she's got, split custody with her daughter. And I've set the precedent early because, you know me, I'm a big football fan, big Chicago Bears fan. And on their Sundays, they like to be active. They like to clean the house. They like to go shopping, getting ready for the week. And I told them, I love you both, but don't bother me when the Bears are playing.
1: Oh, my God. Laying down the law early. You're like, look, I don't want there to be any misconceptions. When we get closer to the season, I need you to know how serious this is. And I get it. That's how football fans are.
0: And I'm not alone. A recent survey said 71% of football fans rearrange plans just to watch their favorite team play. Like, I'm on board. That's a lot of people. 71% is a huge percentage. Like, don't plan a birthday party. Don't have a wedding on a Sunday. I ain't coming.
1: I knew you were going to say that. I feel like there's probably a deep running rabbit hole of lore of people that have brought in like some type of jumbo screen, some blow up inflatable screen to have at the reception or at the wedding just because they could not miss the game. I'm sure some people have had like jersey dresses made. It's insane.
0: I think the only thing that I would say yes to pay my respects to a family member or friend that had a funeral that day, I would definitely go to that, but that's about it.
1: I feel like you would have one earbud in that's feeding
0: yes.
1: you alone.
2: 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Nightly with Jade and Tyler.
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0: want it. It's Nightly with Jaden Seiler. T, can you wrap up your weekend in one word for me and break it down?
1: Football.
0: Let's talk about it.
1: That is all I did this weekend. On Saturday, I was on the couch, watched football from 11 a.m. to the last game didn't end till like 2 a.m. So just constant football. Then, of course, the NFL on Sunday. I went to a bar to see my Chicago Bears beat down the Charlotte Panthers. Sorry, Charlotte people, but the Bears are great.
0: Look, I had one thing on my itinerary for the weekend, and that was to attend a sound bath that my friend was hosting. Yeah, I went to sleep at 4 a.m. and didn't make it, and I felt like a horrible person, even though I paid $40 for the class. Spent a little time with the parents and also ordered a batch of 36 cookies that I had no reason to order, Tyler. It was a mess.
1: That's a lot of cookies.
0: Too many cookies.
1: And there was a lot of TV on tonight. You got the first Monday Night Football game, Denver Broncos taking on the Kansas City Chiefs. So we'll see Taylor on TV, on national TV for the first time, as she's going to support her husband. And the Emmys are tonight as well.
0: That's right. Television's biggest night is going to be happening in real time tonight, and we could watch history get made more than once. First of all, Mariska Hargitay is hosting, and if you grew up watching Law & Order SVU, I really feel like there's a pipeline for people that grew up watching SVU and now are true crime junkies. Those are my people. I cannot wait to see her at the stage tonight. Zendaya could be picking up her third Emmy, and The Pitt. Tyler, I keep hearing about the show The Pitt. They lead with 25 nominations.
1: Yeah, I haven't seen it. I know it's a medical show, but me and my girl, she's a nurse practitioner for Children's Mercy. Yeah, she doesn't want to take any of that home, so we don't watch any medical show.
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and you're hearing my new song here first, Hate That I Made You Love Me. 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

0: It's Nightly with Jade and Tyler, and I've got a gripe. There's a grocery store that I go to constantly, and I've been entering my phone number into those little machines for decades. I've never, ever seen the price drop. It's like, what is the point of the loyalty program if I'm not getting any perks or any discounts?
1: Yeah, that's true. I love a good loyalty card, though, like a punch card. 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
0: My absolute favorite. I definitely keep a hold of those in my console.
1: So this is a new one. A 27-year-old drug dealer in Minnesota was caught selling mushrooms and other drugs, and he even tried to legitimize his business, and he gave loyalty cards to customers who purchased his drug.
0: He got his business all the way together, his illegal business.
1: The cards would have his business name, Flower Daddy, on all of them. This guy was caught when he sold to an undercover police officer. He had a large stash of magic mushrooms, marijuana products, cash, digital scales, and a pistol. He was charged with 7 felony drug counts.
0: Do you feel like you could spot an undercover out in the wild? Because I feel like something would tip me off.
1: I just wouldn't do anything illegal.
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5: The U.S. Treasury quietly released its official financial report for 2025. It appears by its own numbers, the U.S. government seems insolvent. It's reported that the Treasury shows about $6 trillion in assets and over $47 trillion in liabilities. Add it all up, and it looks like the U.S. owes more than $130 trillion it doesn't have. If that were a family, they'd earn $52,000 a year, spend $73,000, and already be more than $1 million underwater. Any accountant would call that insolvent. 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

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Oh my, my, oh my, my love, I take one look at you, you're taking me.

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0: 93Q, the number one hit music station. It's Ariana Grande. Hate That I Made You Love Me. Ted and Amy in the morning. It's 5:36, 24 minutes before 6 o'clock. I had to do it. I had to turn the furnace on in the studio. It was 68 degrees in here.
1: Not a good sign.
0: No, I know.
1: Sign of things to come, but I did walk in and I was like, ooh, she's a little nippy. Actually, I turned the lights on in here and I was thinking, all right, I know the first thing Ted's going to do is turn the heat on.
0: I waited for
1: you to do it.
0: I had to. I was freezing.
1: Things are nicely warming up. Yeah. It turned out to just be absolutely perfect yesterday.
0: It was pretty nice day.
1: It got, you know, we said 60s, but then it was like 68 degrees and beautiful sunny skies. So it really turned out to be nice. Add a couple more degrees to that. So we're talking mid-70s today for the next couple.
0: I kind of do like that crisp kind of fall feeling in the air.
1: And the skies are so pretty.
0: Right, yeah.
1: It did get cold last night, though.
0: Yeah.
1: Did you leave a window open or no?
0: My bedroom window, yeah.
1: Yeah, I did too. Just a little bit.
0: Right.
1: I had a cat sleeping with me, so it made it, you know, a little bit warmer.
0: It's kind of nice, though, because the sun is setting at about 7 o'clock now. So I can
1: go to bed in bright daylight.
0: Yeah, exactly.
1: 47 this morning, though, in Syracuse. Whew.
0: Okay,
1: here
0: so
1: 93Q.
0: We will get you warmed up this morning. Some fun things that are happening here with 93Q. We have a special sweet deal of the week launching today. It's unusual for a Tuesday to have a sweet deal.
1: We're action-packed this week. Springside Farm is in the Fabius area, and holy cow, they're busy all year. In fact, I did an interview with one of their owners, but their harvest pass that they're selling is pretty spectacular. And we have it half price as of 8 o'clock today. So we'll tell you all about what's included with that at Springside Farm.
0: Even though we are, in the 40s right now, we do have another dog days of summer that we're going to share with you with
1: it's
0: our friends
1: from
0: Sit Means Sit. That's it for that.
1: We're going to have something.
0: You're pulling the plug on the dog days of summer.
1: This is the last day, Tuesday of summer. Because we launch into fall next Tuesday. So we're going to have something under our belts that is just going to surprise us all, I have a feeling.
0: How about fall felines? And we switch over to cats. Oh, no, Sit Means Sit doesn't train cats.
1: Yeah.
0: That kind of shoots that one down. Fall felines would be fun, though.
1: I have a little fall outfit on. Do I look kind of Amish today?
0: You do, yeah.
1: I have kind of a little Amish
0: vest on today. I was expecting some, I don't know, cinnamon buns or something.
1: I bought this vest and then I've been trying to add it to my repertoire. And every time I put it on, I feel like I should just go build a barn or something.
0: Or go to a Tori Amos concert. One or the other. It's kind of a...
1: Well, I was sporting it.
0: There's several different ways you could go with that outfit. Like a denim kind of a vest thing.
1: It's a cotton vest.
0: Yeah.
1: I have it over a t-shirt.
0: Right.
1: But again, every time I wear it, I'm kind of like, I feel like I should put a straw hat on and just call her and make some cinnamon buns.
0: That would be
1: something
0: nice.
1: Something of that nature.
0: Or maybe
1: I did not.
0: Something apple.
1: Something apple-ish.
0: This feels like an apple turnover kind of a day.
1: Right. Okay.
0: Right.
1: I can go with that.
0: All right. Well,
1: much more fun to come.
0: You do you. Amy
1: Thanks,
0: Robbins.
1: Appreciate it.
0: All right. Amy's back in about 10 minutes with an information update. Stick around. 5:40 with 93Q.
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0: We have a gorgeous day and a little bit warmer. Sunshine highs in the 70s today. It's 47 in Syracuse at 549. Good morning. Here's what's happening. The victim of the fatal shooting on South Alvord Street this past Saturday has been identified. 21-year-old Kavion Davis of Syracuse was fatally shot in the leg about 5:30 p.m. on Saturday. That investigation remains active and ongoing. Syracuse police say another truck struck the Park Street Bridge last night. A double tandem tractor trailer traveling southbound on Park Street struck the bridge a little after 8 p.m. and became lodged underneath it.
1: Double tandem tractor trailer.
0: The collision caused damage to the roof of the trailer. The bridge is being assessed for damage. No injuries were reported, but the driver, who's from New York, was issued tickets for disobeying a traffic control device, combination of vehicles over 65 feet, and exceeding the posted clearance. So
1: all around bad choices.
0: Yeah, you know, I get it, because you're not supposed to take the Onondaga Lake Parkway. And you're not supposed to take the Park Street.
1: Yeah.
0: So I get it that it's kind of confusing.
1: Old Liverpool Road.
0: I get it, but if you're not from this area, I'm trying to just give them the benefit of the doubt. You know what I'm saying?
1: Yes.
0: But I just feel bad because you get in that situation. As someone who can really barely back out of a parking space with my Toyota RAV4. I understand you get in a situation and you're like, oh, geez. They must not realize that it's not high enough. I can't imagine that they would just go for it.
1: How are you driving a tandem tractor trailer and not know the height of your vehicle, though?
0: Yeah. Yeah.
1: It seems like that
0: coming
1: would be...
0: Coming from the north then, so there's got to be posted signs
1: before
0: that
1: bridge. Seems like
0: that
1: would be question one on your CDL license application.
0: Yeah.
1: Do you know the height of your vehicle?
0: I just feel bad. All right. And Springside Farm in the Fabius area has been around as a family-owned tree farm for decades, but they've now expanded to a huge year-round agritourism destination.
1: Ooh, agritourism.
0: To show more about what their farm is all about. Allie Drexler runs the farm with her husband and in-laws, and she explains more.

0: what you'll see.
1: Springside Farm, when you come down and put it in a nutshell, it really is all about agritourism and family fun. We are a seasonal business, so we change as the seasons change. 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
2: What is a June berry?
0: That's another type of berry that's grown in June.
2: A June berry?
0: I mean, it sounds like some sort of berry. Yeah. Fun, though, huh?
2: I have to go and find out.
0: Yeah. 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
2: What a deal.
0: As compared to $60. But
2: right?
0: I'm just like, right, corn maze, barrel train, pedal cars, jump pads, zip lines, petting zoo, playground. 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
2: okay,
0: or if you eat something, like they have experiences, that's going to be extra.
2: Sure.
0: But the other stuff is all included. With
2: wow.
0: This $15 pass, which actually will cost you half price if you get the sweet deal today.
2: What a sweet deal. Springside Farm, the fall harvest underway. And again, that half price deal, 8 o'clock this morning at 93Q.com. 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
0: And I hope that every weekend is a weekend just like today. Mostly sunny, highs in the 70s. Looks really nice. Partly cloudy overnight down to the 60s. Clouds, highs in the upper 70s tomorrow.
2: We should mention these are print on demand.
0: Oh, yes, yes, yes. You can get them as soon as this weekend.
2: You can buy it today at 8 o'clock this morning and then print it right off. And you could go today if you want.
0: Well, actually, they're open for the weekend.
2: Well, yeah, so but you sit in the parking lot
0: You could sit in the parking lot until, I think, Thursday. Well, let's not get crazy because they're not open all week, but just during the weekend.
2: Fair enough.
0: And then clouds tomorrow, highs in the 70s, 47 in Syracuse, 554 with Ted and Amy on 93Q.
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Oh,

0: 93Q, the number one hit music station, Sabrina with Taste, Ted and Amy in the morning, 6:06. Yeah, kind of a chilly one, I was telling you. I'm thinking of growing the beard back for the wintertime. What do you think?
1: Yeah, sure. No Shave November, is that what you're thinking?
0: That's coming up, yeah. I might get a little jump start on her, though.
1: Okay.
0: She's a little chilly out.
1: Well, just because we had to turn the heat on today, you're kind of feeling like you got to start the colder weather stuff.
0: I made a big thing of goulash last night. So that's in the fridge.
1: All right, okay.
0: So, you know, I'm preparing. I'm preparing for the colder temperatures.
1: All right, speaking of your house, is there one specific area that continuously you seem to collect clutter in, even if you don't mean it? Like,
0: yeah, it's called the upstairs.
1: It's called
0: the second floor.
1: All right, well, if you had to, like, pick just a smaller area, is there, like, one go-to place to store your clutter or that you just, okay?
0: It's the hall closet.
1: Oh.
0: Yeah.
1: You just shove stuff in there?
0: Just shove stuff in
1: there. We have a desk that actually was my grandmother's desk that's in the kitchen, like, little kitchen nook area.
0: Yeah.
1: And I continuously, if I'm cleaning off the counter, like what happens is we bring stuff home, let's say the mail or whatever. Then it sits on the counter, which drives me nuts. I try to keep that clean. And if I need to clean the counter off, I shove it in that desk. Mm. And every so often it reaches its point where I open it and just everything comes flying out. And then I know I got to go through stuff. Because a lot of it's like magazines and all that.
0: Yeah, like 5% of the mail I get is actually stuff I need.
1: Right.
0: And the other 95% can go right in the garbage.
1: And I try to do that, but if we have people coming over or whatever and it's on the counter, I shove it in this desk. It's like it's just a catch-all for clutter.
0: Okay.
1: I was reading this interesting study, though, of where people store clutter, and this is kind of bizarre. 10% store at least, you know, extra pots and pans and stuff in the oven. 10%.
0: In the oven?
1: Apparently, they don't use the oven.
0: Oh.
1: So they just use it for storage. I'm not assuming they put paper products in there, but like pots and pans and
0: all
1: that.
0: Well, that would suck if you go to preheat something and forget it's filled with stuff.
1: I have a friend who never used the dishwasher, despite the fact that she had a family of four, and she always stored all of her plastic stuff in there.
0: She would just wash
1: Tupperware,
0: by hand.
1: Wash by hand, and she would store it in the dishwasher. And I kept going, well, why don't you use the dishwasher?
0: Yeah.
1: And I don't know. She just never used the dishwasher. So there's very unusual spots sometimes that people store clutter. And that's our question today. We're just going to launch this up on our Facebook page. Where is your go-to place to store clutter? And we're going to randomly pick one of you commenters to win a pair of tickets to see Jason Aldean this Friday at the Empower Federal Credit Union Amphitheater at Lakeview.
0: Okay, a pair of Jason Aldean tickets.
1: Yeah, last minute we gave away some of these, well, throughout the whole announcement beginning, and then last week, and then this is our final pair. You still can get some tickets at Ticketmaster.com or LiveNation.com.
0: Ooh, okay.
1: But we're going to give away our final pair, and then you'll have a couple of days to get your cowboy boots ready.
0: All right.
1: Jason Aldean this coming Friday night.
0: Just tell us where your catch-all is in your house. Post it right up on the Facebook page. You could be a winner. Good luck. 6:09 with Ted and Amy in the morning.
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0: Our first look at your ride in this morning. The roads are in pretty good shape, as we mentioned, a little on the chilly side. Do watch for an accident out of the town of Manlius at this hour, or in Delphi Road at number 2 Road East out in the town of Manlius. Again, road construction, school buses will be on the move shortly. You watch for those kids.
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0: 93Q, the number one hit music station, Olivia Dean. 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Ted and Amy in the morning at 6:20 on your Tuesday. Ooh, it's payday.
1: Oh, it's payday.
0: That's exciting.
1: Did I tell you what happened on my way to work yesterday?
0: No.
1: You're going to make fun of me because you're going to accuse me of just getting a little too sensitive about
0: this. The odds are in your favor, yes.
1: But I was taking the new Cicero on-ramp 281. You know, we have an extra
0: Cicero on-ramp.
1: Well, we have the regular on-ramp, but we have an extra lane.
0: Oh, yeah. You know, no, you don't. Lane. Yes. Yeah. Okay. I do like that.
1: Yes.
0: I think that was long overdue.
1: Long, like decades overdue.
0: Right.
1: It was very exciting. But there was a car behind me. Anyway, I look on over on the left-hand side, and there was all I could see is, like, on the side of the road, two eyes looking at me.
0: Okay.
1: It was an animal. I believe maybe a raccoon or... I don't know, maybe a possum. Could have been a possum.
0: Okay.
1: And it looked as though in my brief period of time on the on-ramp that it was standing over the body of another animal.
0: Oh.
1: And it was looking at me. So this one was alive. And in my head, I just got so upset because I'm thinking, what if this possum and his wife were crossing the on-ramp?
0: The possum and his wife were married.
1: And somebody hit the other one, and he's standing over. Or he was trying to eat it. I couldn't figure that out. Do you know what I mean? Like, I couldn't figure out the roadkill situation.
0: You had them married, though.
1: Or brothers, or something like. So in my head, I'm like getting all upset about it. So today, I get on the on-ramp again, expecting to see maybe two bodies, and they were all gone.
0: They were all gone.
1: So what I'm...
0: Maybe
1: hoping,
0: one was just stunned.
1: What I'm hoping in my head is it was just a brief little tinge.
0: Damn. Damn, Mabel. Did something hit me? Come on, Fred. Let's just go home.
1: But it was just, we locked eyes. We literally locked eyes on the on-ramp. And I couldn't really slow down because there was somebody behind me. But all day, I just kept thinking about this poor thing that was standing over this body.
0: Well, I like to think they're both okay
1: now. You like to think they're all right.
0: I do.
1: Okay. Thanks.
0: They probably went to the little possum urgent care just to get checked out. Because I'm sure one of them has insurance. Being married and all.
1: It was the locked eyes thing.
0: Yeah.
1: And I just thought, and it just had a kind of a look of terror in its eyes.
0: Well,
1: it was on the side. I mean, I don't believe that
0: trust
1: one was
0: me,
1: gonna
0: if I was on the side of Route 31 at the 81 South on ramp, I'd be a little terrified too. It's a scary area.
1: And I don't know why I can't get that out of my head.
0: Well,
1: there's something
0: sure
1: wrong with it. I couldn't have pulled over. I mean, and what was I going to do?
0: Yeah.
1: You know, whether it was dead or not, what was I going to do?
0: Just tell yourself they're okay.
1: They're okay. Like
0: they're
1: maybe
0: all right.
1: Maybe Mabel got
0: they
1: dragged.
0: They might have had to spend the morning at urgent care because, you know, it was probably kind of busy.
1: There was nothing, though. There was not even like a spot of anything because I
0: they
1: went
0: did
1: very
0: an X-ray.
1: Slow. No one was behind me today.
0: They might have done an X-ray. They probably said, yeah, you know, you probably got a little shock going.
1: Just got nicked.
0: Just go home. Take it easy. For the next few days.
1: Stop thinking
0: don't
1: about
0: be crossing
1: it. I
0: the
1: just
0: highway.
1: Can't be thinking about it. I'm sure they're fine.
0: Oh, you got to stop watching those.
1: I know it.
0: Disney movies.
1: It takes a lot out of me. I don't
0: that's
1: watch
0: true.
1: The Disney
0: that's
1: movies because this is what happens.
0: Ruined you.
1: Maybe it's the commercials with them living in the trees.
0: That could be.
1: All right, anyway. What do we... Oh, yeah. We have mostly sunny skies, highs in the 70s today. 47 in Syracuse. And, boy, I tell you, we play Ella Langley's Choosing Texas, and I'm just all about giving away some country concert tickets.
0: We got more country concert tickets.
1: We got more country concerts. In fact, Dan and Shay are coming to the Empower Federal Credit Union Amphitheater at Lakeview coming up on September 25th.
0: Because the country station doesn't have anybody anymore. They can give stuff away.
1: So, and I said this yesterday, even though if you love
0: like
1: top 40 stuff, going to a country show, there's just something about it. There's just that vibe. You know what I'm saying?
2: Us cowboys always find a way to leave.
1: So we have tickets to see Dan and Shay the 25th, which is a week from Friday, at Empower Federal Credit Union Amphitheater at Lakeview. And we'll take caller number 10 to give us a What's Your Number next here at 93Q.
0: Good luck.
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0: In the Traffic Link right now, things are moving along well, although we do have an accident reported out on the town of Manlius at this hour. Orin Delphi Road at number 2 Road East. Watch for slowdowns there. Getting closer to Syracuse, a road construction project. School buses are on the move. 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
0: Ted and Amy in the morning at 6:25. Let's say hello to caller number 10, Steve, this morning. Hey, Steve, how are you?
6: Good, how are you?
0: Wonderful. Any stunned animals on the road at all?
1: Did you lock eyes with any roadkill on the way into work today?
0: Did you happen to see it?
6: No, not today.
0: Old married couple, possibly.
1: Okay, I'm sure she's fine.
0: One of them's limping.
1: She's fine.
0: Steve, just for being the 10th caller, we have those tickets for you to see Dan and Shay, but we do want you to do a little What's Your Number.
1: By the way, LiveNation.com is where you can get your own tickets, but Steve, you don't have to. I just want you to tell me 1 to 10, your odds of not tipping if you don't like the service.
0: Oh.
6: Not tipping? I always tip, unfortunately.
0: Mm. See, I'm like you. I would feel, even if right. it sucks, I'm like, you gotta give something.
1: I know. Like zero? Zero
6: something.
1: Or one, probably,
0: yeah,
1: right?
0: So would that be pretty low then, right?
6: Yeah. It'd probably be about a one.
0: Oh,
6: yeah.
0: One. Okay. I'm kind of with you. Especially if they know who I am, too, Steve. That always throws me off. That's like an extra 5%.
1: I get it.
0: Oh, I heard you and Amy the other day. It's like, oh, okay. Well, now you're getting 30%. So I'm with
1: That's
0: you.
1: That's all it takes.
0: You know
1: I'm
0: what, Steve?
1: You.
0: I think it's going to be a good time. Dan and Shay.
1: And Shay coming on the 25th at Empower Federal Credit
0: there
1: Union.
0: There you go. You'll be there.
1: Amphitheater at Lakeview.
0: You hang on the line. Steve, you're a winner with 93Q.
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0: We just had a spectacular day yesterday. It got warmer than I thought. I mean, I checked. It was like 68 yesterday during the afternoon. So we're going to see about maybe 10 degrees higher today. Mostly sunny skies. 47 in Syracuse at 6:30. Good morning. Here's what's happening. A road construction worker was struck in a work zone on Route 81 North in the town of Shenango yesterday. Shenango yesterday. It happened about 2 p.m. An 81-year-old female from Virginia was traveling northbound. She struck a truck in the work zone near mile marker 18. She was not injured. The 30-year-old operator of the truck from Cincinnati did not report any injuries. New York State Police remind motorists to use caution when traveling through work zones. Syracuse police say a truck driver struck the Park Street Bridge last night, resulting in three tickets. The driver from New York was driving a tandem trailer when he struck the bridge just after 8 p.m. and became lodged underneath it. No injuries are reported, but the truck has damage to the roof and the bridge is being assessed for damage.
1: We call that a twofer.
0: That was a twofer.
1: Got both trailers wedged under there. Both, because he was a tandem guy.
0: I'm sympathetic. These guys that are out of town and gals, but boy, it's just
1: Even I duck when I get to that Park Street Bridge.
0: It does look like, well, what do you do though?
1: I'm like, how tall is
0: he? Was coming
1: how
0: from
1: big
0: the
1: is this
0: north,
1: Jeep?
0: So what do you, well, I guess there's like a little kind of turnaround there, right at that business is closed.
1: Well, there's several dozen flashing lights and signs
0: All right.
1: and everything
0: else. Well,
1: you
0: have not been driving a tandem tractor trailer. I'm just trying to be a little sympathetic to those that are coming into town. All right. I understand. We just apparently need to have something else on these. Now that they're not taking the Onondaga Lake Parkway Bridge,
1: right.
0: Thankfully, now they're getting stuck under the park.
1: Well, that's what happens. Now you can't even get on Onondaga Lake Parkway from 81.
0: I know. That doesn't really seem to be helping.
1: Thanks,
0: either.
1: Out-of-town truck drivers.
0: And Springside Farm in the Fabius area has been around as a family-owned tree farm for decades, but they've now expanded to a huge year-round agritourism destination. I just learned that word, so I'm saying it all the time.
1: I like it.
0: To show more about what their farm is all about, Allie Drexler runs the farm with her husband and in-laws, and she says, yep, they've grown a lot.
2: We've been selling trees actually since the 1980s, but in the early 2000s, we started to change into more of an agritourism experience to get people more connected to agriculture, and that's when the U-cut and the fall harvest season really started to kick off. So we've been operating the pumpkin patch and U-cut since 2010. We have a Maze Park Pass. It's $15 per person. We do have senior and military rates as well. Children 2 and under are always free, and that pass basically grants you unlimited access from the time we open until the time we close to all of the activities except for the ones that you're going to be bringing some sort of merchandise home.
0: So there you go.
1: Wow.
0: All right. So that just means, you know, because there are some other activities where you just have to pay extra, like paintball, coal mining, laser tag.
1: Wait a minute. Coal mining?
0: There's gem mining. Sorry. Oh. Gem mining.
1: I was going to say, they make a little extra money on the side?
0: Sorry, it's gem mining.
1: Okay. We're going to all give you hard hats and picks, and you're going to go down in that hole and bring some coal out. But you got to pay extra.
0: This Maze Park Pass has like 17 different attractions. It's good for $15, but guess what? You can get half price as of 8 o'clock.
1: That's
0: so
1: a sweet deal.
0: It's going to be $7.50 per person, $30 for a family of four. And they are open weekends beginning this, as of last weekend, all the way through October 25th. So Fridays and weekends.
1: 12 and under don't have to go in a coal mine for a full shift, just a half shift.
0: All right. You know, I try to bring you all this information. Let's be nice.
1: I know. And I love a fall farm, fall fest,
0: yes.
1: Harvest. So
0: you can
1: that
0: see more.
1: Fun.
0: They're doing a corn maze, which kind of scares me. But most of you can get out of the corn maze. So that's also included.
1: Yeah.
0: With your harvest pass, you can see the Scottish Highland cows that you can give Fig Newtons to, because that's new with their animal farm.
1: They eat Fig Newtons.
0: She said, actually, Allie said, bring some Fig Newtons.
1: Wow.
0: Which are cows after my own heart, because I like a good Fig Newton.
1: Listen, it's a good dessert when you're having lunch down in the coal mine.
0: Okay.
1: Eat by candlelight.
0: And you can print on demand.
1: Yes.
0: So if you print it off today, when you buy it at 8 o'clock, you can go as soon as this weekend. All right.
1: I like it.
0: There's no coal mining. I'm sorry, it's gem mining.
1: 8 o'clock this morning.
0: Maybe I'll let Ted describe what Springside Farm is all about.
1: A sweet deal. And get ready to save. Again, family four-pack for just $30. I like it.
0: We have mostly sunny skies, highs in the 70s today. Some clouds overnight down to the 60s. Clouds around upper 70s tomorrow. Don't start.
1: You gotta bring your own canary. Bring a canary with you.
0: Okay.
1: Make sure the gas don't get you down in that coal mine.
0: It's not as intricate as that. I believe it's gem mining. All right?
1: Okay.
0: 47 in Syracuse. You don't have to go underground.
1: No underground? Okay, that's good.
0: The nose is running now.
1: That's good to know.
0: 635 with Ted and Amy on 93Q, the number one hit music station.

0: 93Q, the number one hit music stations, Taylor Swift's Opalite, Ted and Amy in the morning at 6:40. We made the big announcement yesterday. We have the biggest Olivia Rodrigo vinyl giveaway ever with our vinyl vault starting tomorrow. 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Be caller 10. You get to crack the combination on the vinyl vault. If it opens, you're going to get Olivia's new album, You Seem Pretty Sad for a Girl So in Love, on vinyl. Plus, you could score a grand prize pack, which includes her other albums, Guts and Sour, along with a brand new record player.
1: Ooh.
0: We're going to have two grand prize winners of that. Courtesy of Geffen Interscope Records. Again, it all starts tomorrow. 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
1: We have a beautiful day ahead. A little bit warmer than yesterday. Hopefully just the same blue skies and sunshine, highs in the 70s. It's a chilly 48 in Syracuse here at 93Q.
0: All right, Hollywood highlights time. What's happening in the world of celebrities?
1: Bob Mackie, the 9-time Emmy-winning costume designer, celebrated for dressing Cher, Carol Burnett, Diana Ross.
0: I remember hearing that.
1: Died Monday of pneumonia at the age of 87. His Instagram announced it. I thought this was interesting. Burnett. Carol Burnett estimates Mackie created over 17,000 pieces for her.
0: Just for her?
1: For her CBS variety show across 11 seasons. Is that crazy?
0: That is crazy.
1: And his most iconic creation remains Cher's extraordinary 1986 Oscars ensemble. Actually, I saw the Cher Broadway show, Broadway in Syracuse.
0: Yeah.
1: And that was...
0: they had that in there?
1: Yeah, that was a costume that... Or a design that was featured.
0: Wow.
1: And also he sketched the flesh-colored beaded gown that Marilyn Monroe wore singing Happy Birthday to President Kennedy back in 1962.
0: The man dressed a lot of stars, yes, that's for sure.
1: Dead at the age of 87. Well, Sydney Sweeney is back in the headlines. She's always in the midst of a controversy, I guess.
0: What's she doing now?
1: Her nude ad for sports betting app Novig has sparked fierce and widespread backlash from Olympic and professional athletes. The Euphoria star posed naked using only sports equipment to cover herself in the campaign. And they're all about sexualizing women in sports and how she drove back. And so Sweeney actually defended the ad, saying it was about embracing a fun idea. She also shared ESPN's body issue covers featuring nude athletes in apparent response to her critics. But she was the one that was in that jeans ad, remember?
0: And they were like,
1: I have good jeans or whatever. Right. And then everybody was going off on that. So, boy, she's used to the controversy.
0: They thought it was some sort of racial thing or something, right? Yeah.
1: And Macklemore has been removed from Ed Sheeran's U.S. Loop Tour after venues threatened to cancel shows if the rapper remained on the lineup. Tour promoter Messina Touring Group confirmed the decision, stating venues would not allow a concert to proceed with Macklemore performing. The controversy followed the rapper's onstage Free Palestine statements at MetLife Stadium on September 4th and 5th, where he performed protest song Heinz Hall. Ed Sheeran is like the least controversial.
0: I was going to say he's very apolitical. You don't
1: his
0: ever hear anything.
1: Tour continues Friday in Philadelphia, and I guess there were just so many venues that were like, I'm sorry, we're not going to have you if you have Macklemore. So it's a business decision, I guess.
0: Interesting. All right. Thank you for the rundown this morning. It's 6:43. Ted and Amy with 93Q.
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0: Checking your ride in again from the Traffic Link right now. A couple of accidents to watch for. We mentioned the one out in the town of Manlius, Orin Delphi Road at number 2 Road East. Now we have an accident reported out in the town of Elbridge, Route 5 between Sunview Drive and Halfway Road. Watch for authorities on the scene there. We have school buses on the move, road construction as well, so slow it down in the work and school zones.
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0: We have another accident to watch for. This one just in up in Brewerton, 81 southbound at the Bartell Road exit. 81 south at Bartell Road. Watch for authorities on the scene of an accident there. Earlier accident reported out on the town of Elbridge, Route 5 between Sunview Drive and Halfway Road. School buses, they're out and about. Watch for the kids out in your neighborhood.
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0: Scott Twang.
1: We have another gorgeous day, mostly sunny skies, a little bit warmer than yesterday, highs in the 70s. It is 48 in Syracuse at 6:52. Good morning. Here's what's happening. The victim of the fatal shooting on South Alvord Street this past Saturday has been identified. 21-year-old Kavion Davis of Syracuse was fatally shot in the leg about 5:30 p.m. Saturday. That investigation remains active and ongoing. Syracuse police say another truck struck the Park Street Bridge last night, a double tandem tractor trailer.
2: That's called
1: traveling
2: a twofer.
1: Southbound on Park Street struck the bridge a little after 8 p.m. and became lodged underneath it. The collision did cause damage to the roof of the trailer. The bridge is still being assessed for damage. It didn't look like it was damaged, but no injuries reported. The driver, who is from New York, was issued tickets for disobeying a traffic control device, combination of vehicles over 65 feet, and

0: exceeding the posted clearance. The Supreme Court has rejected the Trump administration's bid to enforce a U.S. Postal Service mail-in ballot rule ahead of November's midterm elections. An unsigned order ruled the administration unlikely to succeed in overturning a federal injunction. Justice Brett Kavanaugh concurred, citing insufficient time for states to implement changes. And Justices Alito and Thomas dissented. Do we know what? They're back in session, must be.
1: Oh,
0: they
1: must be
0: back in.
1: Yeah.
0: I think they took the summer off and now they're back into it.
1: Clarence and his wife back from touring the country in his gigantic camper.
0: Is that true, right? You're not making that up.
1: No, he has like one of those, like it almost looks like a tour bus.
0: Yeah, so he takes a little time off, but he's back in the robe like they all are.
1: There you go.
0: And Springside Farm in the Fabius area has been around as a family-owned tree farm for decades, but they've now expanded to a huge year-round agritourism destination. To show more about what their farm is all about, Allie Drexler runs the farm with her husband and in-laws. She says there's a lot included in this fall harvest pass. Fall harvest, by the way, began last weekend and is running all the way through October, including a corn maze.
2: Within that maze park pass, you're getting unlimited access to our 30 by 70 foot jump pad, which is the largest commercially available in the world. It's also undercover, so rain doesn't have to, you know, interrupt any plans of jumping on that. We have a low ropes course that's included with that pass. We actually have over 17 activities that are included with that pass. So when you break it down, it's you know, less than a dollar per activity. We have pedal cars, zip lines, playgrounds, tunnels, slides, corn bins, a nature trail, our corn maze.
1: It sounds huge.
0: It's crazy. In fact, there's kind of there's a map that I just put up to kind of promote the sweet deal, which is as of 8 o'clock, so you can kind of see when everything is laid out. But they also have an updated animal barn with some alpacas, goats, bunnies, sheep and lambs, and Scottish Highland cows this year.
1: And that apparently eat Fig Newtons.
0: If bring Fig Newtons, they will eat. I don't know. Well, it seems like they'd be able to eat as many Fig Newtons as you want, right? They're cows. A lot.
1: What are they watching their weight? Come on.
0: But the Fall Harvest Pass is going to be for sale for half price as of 8 o'clock, which means a family four-pack for only $30.
1: What
0: That's
1: a
0: normally
1: deal.
0: A $60 value, which $15 a piece for all of that
1: and
0: is not really.
1: And you can print them on demand. You can go this weekend.
0: You can go this weekend. Open Fridays 1 to 5, Saturday and Sundays 9 to 5. And all of that is right up on our sweet deal page or right up on our Ted and Amy 93Q Facebook page this morning. We have mostly sunny skies, highs in the 70s, partly cloudy overnight down to the 60s. Cloudy highs in the upper 70s tomorrow. It's 48 in Syracuse, 655 with Ted and Amy on 93Q.
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0: Well, well.
1: What you got for me, babes?
0: Guess who's accomplished something that only one other artist has managed to do. And that is stay at number one on the Billboard Hot 100 for 22 weeks in a row. Ella Langley.
1: Congratulations.
0: She was in Texas, number one again this week.
1: 22 weeks. So Mariah Carey.
0: Yeah.
1: We'll see what happens next week.
0: If she can pull it off for one more week, she will have the all-time number one single in U.S. chart history.
1: Now,
0: we talked yesterday, though,
1: that the most streamed song is still Mariah Carey. That's 26 weeks to beat. So if you happen to hear 26 weeks, you're like, boy, I thought it was 22. Yeah. That's the most streamed song, I believe.
0: Yeah, this is the Billboard Hot 100. And it's number one for 22 weeks in a row.
1: Very exciting. Well, congratulations.
0: So good on her. Ella Langley in Choosing Texas. Ted and Amy in the morning, 7:07 in the sunshine.
1: Oh, beautiful day. Yeah. Highs in the 70s. It's a great day to start off the little bittersweet final homestand of the Syracuse Mets. They are playing at 6:35 tonight.
0: This is our last Taco Tuesday for 2026.
1: Taco Tuesday. Every good thing has to come to an end, but I think the weather's going to cooperate for a really nice week, and they are going out with a bang. I mean, tomorrow night we have Wildcat, Wine Slushy, We Care Wednesday. Mm. Thursday, Latino Night, Dollar Thursday, Small Business Appreciation
0: Day. Los Congueros de Syracuse.
1: Now, on Friday, they're bringing the Irish Night. They have these really cool jerseys, green beer, fireworks. Jason is going to shave his full beard because he's been growing
0: happy?
1: That.
0: Mrs. Jason.
1: Mrs. Jason Smorrell,
0: extremely happy that he's shaving that beard off.
1: So that's going on Friday night. Saturday night, they're going from Irish night to Italian night. Ooh. They have more absolutely amazing jerseys. Fan Appreciation Day. And then on Sunday, finishing it out during the day, the kids eat free, run the bases, all that kind of stuff.
0: And that's all she wrote for 2026.
1: Although I was talking to Jason and Bill Ryan, who also is obviously working there. And he was like, this is big because they were still in the running for the playoffs. Is that still continuing?
0: As of last check, I think there were still two games out. So they have a shot at going to the playoffs.
1: Yeah. So, I mean, this might not be the final game, but it is the final homestand game. Because I guess they play elsewhere. So very exciting stuff. This is going to be a big week. And we have a six-pack of tickets for Wednesday night's game. Wildcat Wine Slushy Wednesday. Six-pack of tickets if you would like to win. 421-9393. We'll take callers 10, 11, 12 and play some Brilliant or BS next here at 93Q.
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0: In the Traffic Link, we are looking at road construction in the area this morning. Another accident just reported. This one on Downer Street in Baldwinsville. Downer Street at Southgate Road. Watch for an accident there. Earlier accident up in Brewerton, 81 southbound at Bartell Road exit. Watch for authorities there. Again, school buses, they're on the move. So slow it down in the work in the school zones.
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0: It's 7:10 with Ted and Amy. Let's say hello to caller number 10 this morning. Hi, what's your name?
6: Lindsay,
0: get our question correct, Lindsay. We're going to give you six tickets for tomorrow night's Syracuse Mets game at NBT Bank Stadium. Good luck.
1: Well, today is National Google Day because it was on this day back in 1998 that Google.com registered as a domain name.
0: Lindsay, were we alive then?
6: Yes, we were.
0: Oh, okay. I was checking.
1: All right. So what is the most searched word on Google ever?
0: The most searched word.
1: Is it sports? Is it YouTube? Or is it ChatGPT?
0: Wow. What do we think is the most searched word ever?
6: Sports?
0: Is it sports? Oh.
1: It is not. One would think it would be sports, Lindsay. I'm so sorry.
0: Especially with
1: giving away baseball.
0: Syracuse Mets tickets on the line. All right. Caller 11. Hi, what's your name?
7: Mike,
0: same question. What do we think? It's not sports.
1: It's not sports. Is it YouTube or is it ChatGPT, the most searched word on Google ever?
7: ChatGPT.
0: Oh, Mike, no.
1: It is YouTube pulling in roughly 1.38 billion searches every month. Now, ChatGPT is right underneath that.
0: Okay.
1: Facebook, like, it's all, that's what people are searching for.
0: Where's, is free porn not count? Because that's free two words. Free porn.
1: Okay.
0: I was just saying. Well, I'm curious.
1: Okay.
0: Caller 12, what's your name?
6: My name is Daryl, and I'm going to go with YouTube.
0: Yay! You got it. Good job, Daryl, by default.
1: I couldn't believe that. 1.38 billion, that's, and that continues to be of all time.
0: Well, that's probably because YouTube has probably been around as long, if not longer, than Google, right?
1: I guess, right. Well, Daryl, you're headed to the Syracuse Mets game tomorrow night, the final homestand.
0: Yeah, six tickets. Daryl, you hang on the line. SyracuseMets.com. If you haven't been yet, this is your last blast this week.
1: We've told you about it all summer long.
0: Good luck.
1: No excuses.
0: 7:12 with Ted and Amy in the morning.
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2: It's going to be another gorgeous day, a little bit warmer than yesterday, but boy, it warmed up nicely. I mean, it was almost 70 degrees yesterday.
0: It wasn't
2: bad. Beautiful, sunny skies. Mm. We're looking at the same highs in the 70s today. It's 49 in Syracuse here at 93Q.
0: Yesterday morning, a little after 9 o'clock, we hosted the boys in the studio, Rick Roberts and Joey Walker. Welcome.
2: And did you hear about the big anniversary we hit yesterday with our own Rick Roberts?
3: Oh, yes.
0: Rick Roberts has been here how long in the building?
3: It's been
0: now?
3: 29 years. Wow.
0: Yes. Unbelievable.
3: And I'm only 45 years old because I started when I was 16. Yeah, somehow my wife knows the exact date because it's funny because my old Liverpool High School agenda book, I wrote in it like first shift on 93Q. And I showed it to her like 15 years ago and she made a mental note, so that's how she knows exactly what date it was.
2: Wow.
3: Isn't
2: that crazy?
3: Isn't that crazy?
2: Put it in her phone or something?
3: I don't know how she, I think she just, I think she put it like on her calendar and she's had it ever
2: amazing.
3: Since.
2: Amazing. Well, congratulations.
0: Years. Look at that.
2: I liked all the photos that she shared because you look so young, which I remember a young Rick Roberts, but it's just so funny to think about that.
3: Yeah, it's crazy.
2: 29
3: One more
2: years.
3: Year for 30. Can I get
2: Jeez.
3: To 30?
0: That's the question. Fingers crossed, right?
3: We never know.
0: Knock on wood. All right, well, the boys are in the studio with us this morning because, yes, we get together every Saturday, the four of us, in the studio at 9 p.m. and count down the five most popular songs played during the week here on 93Q as voted on by your listeners online at 93Q.com.
2: And speaking of the middays, they're going to be playing at our sponsor, Sharky's Event Center, coming up.
4: Yay, that's coming up on September 26th.
0: Okay.
4: What is that, next Saturday?
0: I think it is.
3: A little less than 2 weeks.
4: I say next Saturday. Is that legal?
2: No.
0: A week from Saturday.
2: Yes.
4: You do the no. I say next.
2: Next Saturday because it's this Saturday and then next Saturday.
4: I've had this argument for years with people.
2: Right.
3: If you tell me next Saturday, I would agree with you because I would say this coming Saturday.
2: This coming Saturday, but it's next Saturday.
4: It's next Saturday.
2: Yeah. Well, that'll be a lot of fun.
4: I'm glad you're on my side.
2: They have a whole schedule of events at Sharky's Event
0: Center. Well, how fun is this? They're cruising through the decades because they've got the United Booty Foundation doing all 70s. They've got the Arcade doing all 80s. And the middays are going to do all 90s, all on one bill.
4: And we're doing reverse. First order, we actually go on at 6.
0: Oh.
4: So doors open, I think, at 5, and then we go on at 6, and then, it's going to go 90s, 80s, 70s.
2: Love it.
0: How fun. So, get your tickets at Sharky's Event Center, Route 57 in Liverpool.
2: Before we ask another music trivia question, I have to congratulate this past Saturday's winner.
0: Yeah. Okay.
2: And here was a question. This was the first artist to perform at the then Carrier Dome, now JMA Wireless Dome, back in 1981.
0: And I'm pretty sure I gave away tickets to this concert here on 93Q.
2: Congratulations, Sandy Callahan of Cicero, who knew it was
0: Santana.
2: Wow.
0: Yeah. We made the big announcement this morning about our big opening of the vinyl vault again, this time jam-packed full of Olivia Rodrigo vinyl. Mm-hmm. So I thought it would be fun to ask a vinyl trivia question. The first vinyl long-playing, or LP, record.
2: Oh, I didn't know that's what LP stood for.
0: You didn't know?
2: Did you guys not? Did you know that?
4: I don't know if I did.
0: Would you think it was liquid propane?
2: I don't know. I just I don't think I ever thought about it.
0: Extended play.
3: Very good.
0: Yeah.
3: I actually did know that.
0: But the first vinyl long-playing record was released in 1948 by what record company?
2: Oh, jeez.
0: They're still around.
2: Digging it out of the archives. I love it.
0: So the first long-playing LP record released in 1948 by what record company? Figure it out. Enter the correct answer. Hmm. And from all the correct entries, we're going to draw for another great prize. All right? So that's what's up for grabs. We count them up. We count them down. 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
0: In the Traffic Link, we have sunshine this morning, so bring along your sunglasses as you're headed out. Watch for a lot of road construction projects getting underway, including their, replacing the overhead traffic signal equipment at the intersection of East Molloy Road and Kinney Street. That started at 7 o'clock this morning. Minor delays with flaggers on the scene. School buses, they're out and about. Slow it down in the work and the school zones.
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0: looking at mostly sunny skies, highs in the 70s today. So another beautiful one, 49 in Syracuse at 731. Good morning. Here's what's happening. The news brought to you by William Matar. A road construction worker was struck in a work zone in his truck on Route 81 North in the town of Shenango yesterday. It happened about 2 p.m. An 81-year-old female from Virginia was traveling northbound when she struck a truck in a work zone near mile marker 18. She was not injured. The 30-year-old operator of the truck from Cincinnati did not report any injuries either. But New York State Police remind motorists to use caution when traveling through work zones. Syracuse police say a truck driver struck the Park Street Bridge last night, resulting in three tickets. The driver from New York was driving a tandem trailer when he struck the bridge just after 8 p.m. and became lodged underneath it. No injuries reported, but the truck has damage to the roof and the bridge is being assessed for damage. President Trump said yesterday that warnings from top tech leaders about the dangers of artificial intelligence are a hoax, adding that there is a sick conspiracy going around on AI. His comments came after Sam Altman, the chief executive of OpenAI.
1: You know, the guy that pretty much invented AI.
0: Joined others in the artificial intelligence industry in saying that his company would welcome a slower development pace for AI to ensure that the technology's capabilities don't get ahead of alignment and monitoring. Lawmakers are also calling for urgent action on the growing threat of AI. House Speaker Mike Johnson told reporters yesterday the president is planning to schedule a meeting with AI executives this week.
1: It just scares me how headlong we are barreling into this AI when you know it's going to eliminate everyone's jobs.
0: Yeah.
1: It's like, we can hardly wait to get there. You know?
0: No,
1: Let's take our time, figure this out.
0: It's just kind of, you're right. We're at that point where we've never had to really address something like this before.
1: And just because we can do something doesn't mean we should do it.
0: And let's go back to nature, shall we? Springside Farm in the Fabius area has been around as a family-owned tree farm for decades, but they've now expanded to a huge year-round agritourism destination to show more about what their farm is all about. Allie Drexler runs the farm with her husband and in-laws, and she says, you know what? It's just a great place to be.
2: It is a fun place to literally eat, sleep, and breathe Springside Farm. So it's a family-run business. There's four of us here, my husband and I, and then his parents, and we really pour our hearts in what we do, and we're kind of big kids as well. So every activity that we have, it's made for adults as well. So, you know, we want to see the whole family out there enjoying the activities side by side. This year, our corn maze is honoring the 250th anniversary of the United States. It made sense to do that this year, being that we're celebrating the 250th anniversary, and we're just about to get some drone pics so we can push those out on social media and give you an idea of what you're going to have to contend with.
1: That's cool. I like that. They got a ton of stuff going on at Springside Farm during this fall harvest festival, and you can enjoy it, you and the family, for half price. This morning, 8 o'clock, it goes on sale.
0: I mean, full price is only $15 per person, which when you think about the fact there's corn maze, barrel train, pedal cars, jump pads, zip lines, petting zoo, playground, basketball wagon, baseball challenge, corn bins. They got a really fun, did I mention the animal barn? I'm all about the animal barn. And that's all included. $15 normally, but it's going to be half price. So like $7.50.
1: Right.
0: So a family four pack of tickets is only $30 as of 8 o'clock today.
1: So, yeah.
0: I have a feel. I mean, you guys love to celebrate fall with the family.
1: How fun would that be?
0: So I would just be cautious and get these sooner rather than later.
1: And these are print on demand, so you can go as soon as this weekend.
0: Yeah.
1: All right. Their fall harvest festival continues through October, but you can go as early as this weekend. Print on demand, 8 o'clock this morning, 93Q.com. 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
0: That's linked, by the way, right up to our Facebook page as well. We have mostly sunny skies, highs in the 70s today, partly cloudy overnight, down to the 60s. Some clouds around. Temperature-wise, though, we're staying in the upper 70s tomorrow. It's 49 in Syracuse, 735 with Ted and Amy on 93Q, the number one hit music station.

0: 93Q, the number one hit music station is Taylor Swift. I knew it. I knew you. 7:38 with Ted and Amy in the morning. Kind of a bittersweet Tuesday as we celebrate our final dog day of summer with our friends from Sit Mean Sit Dog Training of Syracuse.
1: Because next week we get into officially fall, even though this is kind of feeling like it the last couple of days.
0: That's true.
1: But we're going to still have some fun, though, with all of our dogs because we thank Sit Mean Sit Syracuse for being a sponsor each and every week. So don't be sad. We're working on something as we speak.
0: I think we have something, yeah. I think it's going to be fun. I mean, still dog lovers. We're going to be taking care of you and your pooch by featuring them on our website. And again, it's going to be sponsored by our friends from Sit Mean Sit Dog Training of Syracuse.
1: They've been around a long time. Any kind of breed, any kind of issue, any kind of age. You can bring them during the day and both of you get trained after you pick them up after work. You can go during the afternoons or weekends, evenings, whatever you got. And don't get frustrated. Just go and get some training.
0: There you go. I think our featured final dog day of summer must be a Stranger Things fan.
1: Because I have a feeling,
0: dogs,
1: too.
0: The dog's name is 11.
1: I got to say that when Lori Peck of Bridgeport sent me this photo, and you fill out a little thing, and I was like, okay, is that the age of the dog? But no, the dog's name is 11 because they call her Levy.
0: Levy.
1: And Levy is a 5-year-old beagle owned by Lori Peck of Bridgeport. So I thought the same thing.
0: Yeah, Levy is hanging out on a floaty, looks like being pulled behind a boat, which is very cool. Right?
1: I mean, just kind of hanging loose, right?
0: Yeah, Levy is hanging on the little floaty, enjoying the waterways.
1: I'm hoping they're going slow, but it looks like Levy's having a great time.
0: Right?
1: So
0: yeah.
1: There you go. A good way to finish out the final dog days of summer. And yes, we're going to continue with the fun with Sit Mean Sit Syracuse. And thank you, everybody. We had so many amazing photos.
0: Oh, I know.
1: It's interesting. I was like, this one shoes.
0: More photos than there were dog days of summer, to be
1: there
0: honest.
1: There definitely was, but I'm glad all of your dogs enjoyed the dog days of summer. And they're going to continue, at least with us, to enjoy the fall and the, through December at least.
0: Yeah, right.
1: Going to hit winter? Yeah, we'll hit winter by then, too.
0: I think so. You can see 11's picture along with all of our other featured dog days this summer, as well as a link to Sit Mean Sit Dog Training right online at 93Q.com under the Ted and Amy tab. And yes, next Tuesday, something new. We'll tell you all about it, all right? 7:41 with Ted and Amy in the morning.
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0: Jeez, a couple more accidents to watch for this morning. I'm not sure what the problem is. Is it maybe the sunshine or you're going too fast? Watch for slowdowns because of an accident on Park Street at Harborside Drive here in the city. Park Street at Harborside Drive. I know there's a lot of work going on in that area. Also an accident downtown South Clinton Street at West Fayette Street. Authorities around the scene of an accident there. We have school buses still out and about. Slow it down in the work and school zones.
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0: That's Calm Down, Ted and Amy, 10 minutes before 8 o'clock, 7:50 in the sunshine. 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
0: Yeah, we've had some problems on the roads. I'm not sure if it's the bright sunshine or what, but again, watch for an accident this morning. The latest, South Clinton Street at West Fayette Street downtown. We have an accident, Park Street at Harborside Drive. An accident with a fuel spill. This one in Baldwinsville on Downer Street at Southgate Road. So authorities are on the scene doing some cleanup in that area. School buses are still on the move. Watch for the kids that are hanging out in your neighborhood.
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3: You gotta love this time of year and the beautiful days. I'm not gonna say fall days yet. We're not hitting that until next week, but still beautiful blue skies. A little bit cooler today, mostly sunny, highs in the 70s. It's 49 in Syracuse at 7:50. Good morning. Here's what's happening. The victim of the fatal shooting on South Elvard Street this past Saturday has been identified. 21-year-old Kavion Davis of Syracuse was fatally shot in the leg about 5:30 p.m. Saturday. That investigation remains active and ongoing. Syracuse police say another truck struck the Park Street Bridge last night. A double tandem tractor trailer traveling southbound on Park Street struck the bridge a little after 8 p.m. and became lodged underneath it. The collision caused damage to the roof of the trailer. The bridge is being assessed for damage. No injuries reported, but the driver from New York was issued tickets for disobeying a traffic control device, combination of vehicles over 65 feet, and exceeding the posted clearance.
0: Meanwhile, I'm trying to figure out who builds these railroad bridges because I think we should have our houses made of the same stuff.
3: They don't get damaged much.
0: Indestructible.
3: That's for sure. A woman was taken into custody after allegedly undressing completely in front of fellow passengers on American Airlines Flight 1779 traveling from Baltimore to Miami on Friday.
0: What's that about?
3: The passenger behaved in an indecent manner throughout the flight and then undressed. Now, the flight was not diverted, but officers were waiting at the gate upon arrival at Miami International Airport.
0: Did we duct tape her to her seat?
3: No,
0: like we did that other guy?
3: Follows a separate event the prior Saturday when passengers duct taped 67-year-old Lane Arthur Lundeen aboard a Dallas to Newark flight after he allegedly shouted racist and homophobic slurs, bit one passenger, attempted to bite another, and that flight was diverted.
0: All right.
3: American Airlines stated the safety of customers and team members are their top priority.
0: Are they just loaded? Is that what it is? Are they just getting loaded
3: just
0: before they get
3: out of control?
0: Plane?
3: The only thing also, when I saw this undressing completely,
0: yeah.
3: I mean, was she rolling tape? You know what I mean? Like,
0: oh,
3: are people trying to just get as many hits as possible, which I don't know how you prevent that, but I feel like I don't think the dude that was duct taped, I don't think he was doing that. I think
0: I would
3: he got
0: not,
3: really drunk. But this one, are you doing it for a prank or something?
0: I would not recommend being duct taped to your seat totally naked. That could be extremely painful.
3: Do you remember when I had that off-the-shoulder gown years ago, and I couldn't figure out what brassiere to wear?
0: So you duct taped
3: So I duct taped wax paper to my breast.
0: That didn't
3: wasn't
0: go.
3: Pretty.
0: That didn't go.
3: It did not go well. My breast looked great. Let's admit that. But getting out of it. And I was very worried about getting into a car accident afterward.
0: And having to explain that?
3: Explain my duct taped breasts. They did look fantastic, though. And buoyant. But, won't do that again.
0: Oh, boy.
3: Was that a little too much?
0: Maybe we should roll tape on that.
3: And Springside Farm in the Fabius area has been around as a family-owned tree farm for decades, but they have now expanded to a huge year-round agritourism destination to show more about what

0: her farm is all about. Allie Drexel runs the farm with her husband and in-laws. She says they brought their animal barn to a new level this year.
1: It's a new and improved experience to not only make our animals more comfortable, but our patrons too. And we actually have gone off the deep end and have entered the Scottish Highland cattle market. Mm. So we have Scottish Highland cattle now. We have two at the farm right now that are ready to meet and greet with our patrons, Scarlet and Gimli. They are ready for head scratches, and if you have Fig Newtons, they are ready to feast on those treats.
2: They like Fig Newtons, uh-huh. The Highland cows.
0: Some Highland cows after my own heart, because right. I don't normally turn down a Fig Newton, right? They also have goats, alpacas, bunnies, sheep, and lambs, which I think they have been part of the animal barn, but they have a brand new animal barn location, or it's newly renovated.
2: And it's our sweet deal, which is happening in 5 minutes. Yeah. 5 minutes from now, 93Q.com. Click on the sweet deal link. What a deal we've got.
0: And that's one of like 17 attractions. We've been talking about the corn maze and all that other kind of stuff that's there. But that's a really good price. Print on demand, so you can use it as soon as this Friday, Saturday, and Sunday, and running the weekends through the end of October. But you can read more about it. And it's a really good deal. Yeah.
2: All right.
0: $30 for a family of four. Get on out there and enjoy this fantastic fall weather.
2: Absolutely.
0: We have mostly sunny skies, highs in the 70s today. Partly cloudy overnight down to the 60s, and some cloudy skies, highs in the upper 70s tomorrow. 49 in Syracuse, 755 and sunny with Ted and Amy. Yee-hee. On 93Q.
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life isn't on shuffle, your music shouldn't be either. 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
1: I told you, he's like 6'7", 6'8", something like
2: you
1: that.
2: You were telling me that. I knew that he was a tall guy, but I didn't realize he was that tall.
0: Borderline gangly.
2: Very gangly.
0: Right? I've never been accused of being gangly.
2: No, you're not really. I would not use that in the description. Gangly.
0: I've been accused of being oafish.
2: You're tall. I wouldn't even use willowy.
0: I've heard the term bull in a china shop used with me several times, but gangly's never quite applied to me.
2: No, gangly probably wouldn't describe you.
0: Ted and Amy in the morning, 8:07 in the sunshine. Thanks for waking up with us on this Tuesday here with 93.2.
2: Beautiful day, a little bit warmer than yesterday. Highs in the 70s for the next couple. It's 49 and sunny in Syracuse here at 93.2.
0: Just after 6 o'clock this morning, we asked our question of the day. Amy saw this interesting study on where people like stick all the clutter in their house. Where is your go-to place to store clutter in your house? Now, we're going to randomly pick from one of the commenters on our Ted and Amy 93Q Facebook page and give away a pair of tickets to see Jason Aldean this Friday night at the Empower Federal Credit Union as part of Live Nation's concerts. Again, tickets are still available at livenation.com, but if you want to try and win a pair, just leave a comment. Where is your go-to place? Holy cow!
2: We've
0: had over 220 people respond so far.
2: Well, I was reading just a little survey, and what did I say? That 10% store things in their oven.
0: Which sounds dangerous
2: pots and
0: to
2: pans.
0: Me.
2: I don't think like paper products, but pots and pans and all this stuff. And a comparable store in their dishwasher. Don't use their dishwasher.
0: Yeah.
2: They just use it to store things. So I thought that this was kind of an interesting question.
0: How about Anne Marie, who says, in my house, that would be my storage closet in the basement. You have a storage closet in the basement.
2: In the basement, okay.
0: I just throw everything in the basement.
2: You know, and April, May, June, which is interesting in itself, she writes the kitchen counter. That's where my clutter starts, and then it just has to go to other places if we have people over.
0: Next thing you know.
2: You know what I mean? Like magazines and mail comes in.
0: Sure. Next thing you know, the oven is full. A lot of garage, a lot of basements. How about this? Jennifer writes, in my neighbor's front bushes. They never look in there, and it's out of my house.
2: She's got to be lying about
0: Jennifer, that.
2: That
0: doesn't sound good.
2: Under the stairs closet, Heather writes, always. Ooh. I don't show people that closet, but nobody opens it because it's booby-trapped. And I'm with you because I actually have a desk, I was saying, that's in like my kitchen nook area.
0: Right.
2: It goes from the counter into the desk, and sometimes I open it up and things.
0: Yeah.
2: I realize that's when I have to clean it out.
0: I have a computer desk upstairs in one of the spare bedrooms, and it's just jam-packed full of papers and things. Emily writes, in a basket. A basket is prettier than a pile on the counter. Jesse writes, laundry baskets. But then I have to buy more baskets for the actual laundry. I hear you.
2: Kate writes, the dining room table, which I've seen that with a lot of people. Especially when you don't use the dining room.
0: I kind of have done that. I mean, you've been at my house where there's like a bunch of stuff off to the side on the dining room table. And I try, and then I clear it off.
2: And then it just,
0: it just repiles again. It's crazy.
2: I can't remember the name, but somebody wrote under the dining room table. I'm like,
0: under the dining room table.
2: That's interesting. Okay.
0: Apparently, we're not using the dining room at all.
2: No.
0: So you just shove it under the, let's see.
2: Under beds, Desiree writes, any crevices I can stuff.
0: Okay. Giovanna says, I have a dresser with cubes. One of them is called the collection cube. You could find anything in there from bobby pins to toothpicks and a whole lot more stuff. Just ask. I got it all.
2: I have an issue with things that don't have a place. You know, for instance, we've talked about this. Like, wedding favors are just great.
0: Yeah.
2: But where do you put a wedding favor?
0: Right,
2: let's say something. Sometimes you get something and you're like, I don't necessarily have a wedding favor drawer. So do you put that usually in my desk that's in my kitchen nook? Just different things that don't have a place. Because, you know, if it has like a tote or a storage or whatever, then you can kind of designate it.
0: Yeah. I'm all about swag.
2: Mm-hmm.
0: But
2: you don't turn down a good swag, but where do you put swag?
0: The thing
2: I'm
0: is,
2: with
0: yeah, you know, they,
2: I'm
0: like,
2: with you.
0: Here's a backpack full of stuff. It's great. Oh, great. And now I've got like 8 backpacks at my house.
2: Yes.
0: That have never been opened because it's just full of like koozies and stickers.
2: There's nothing like cleaning stuff out like that, though, and donating it or something.
0: That's true.
2: But we love your comments. We're going to keep on keeping on. And as Ted mentioned, Jason Aldean is performing this coming Friday night at the Empower Federal Credit Union. Marion Amphitheater at Lakeview, courtesy of Live Nation, and they've given us another pair of tickets. So we'll randomly draw for any of the comments. But I loved, it's kind of like just eavesdropping. Or
0: what kind of makes me feel better.
2: Feel like I'm looking like through the security cameras.
0: There's a lot more people a lot worse off than I am as far as the clutter goes.
2: If there's over 200 people that store their clutter somewhere, right. It does make me feel pretty good about myself. All right.
0: Leave your comment. You could be a winner. 811 with 93Q.
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0: Oh, backing up on 690 westbound, heading towards the downtown area this morning with those lane restrictions between Teal Avenue and Townsend Street. That's been going on for quite a while. An accident with a fuel spill slowing down traffic on Downer Street in Baldwinsville at Southgate Road. Again, road construction, bright sunshine, school buses on the move. You be careful.
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0: 93Q, the number one hip music station. Bruno, I just might. Ted and Amy in the morning, 8:20. Hey, thank you, everybody. We sold out of our sweet deal this morning for Springside Farm, their big fall harvest festival.
1: Well, I'm glad we could tell you all about it. Deal. I think it's going to be a great fall there.
0: Don't panic, though, because that was just one of three. Count them, three sweet deals this week. The next one tomorrow morning, 8 a.m. How about a $50 gift certificate for just $25 to Witty Wicks at Township 5 in Camillus?
1: Just talk to owner Aubrey about Witty Wicks. 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
0: Very cool. 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
1: I want to thank everybody for their sympathy when you heard my story about locking eyes with someone. Actually, I believe it was a possum.
0: Someone said they spotted an old married couple possums frolicking in Cicero,
1: quickly,
0: so I think they're safe.
1: I was getting on the on-ramp to 81 yesterday, and it was dark, and I looked over, and there was a possum that was standing over, I believe, the body of another possum that could have been just resting
0: on the
1: side of the on-ramp.
0: You were driving, it was dark out, you couldn't really tell.
1: And I locked eyes with that possum, and all day I started thinking about it. I'm thinking, was that his spouse? Was that a sibling? And so today, the good news is I went by that same area on my way to 81, and there was nothing on the side of the road.
0: I think they're safe. They're
1: fine. You think
0: it
1: was just nicked? Maybe
0: they're
1: just
0: living on Possum Farm down in Orlando.
1: It was the
0: Mr.
1: Contact
0: Jingles from the Green Mile.
1: But speaking of, I'm hoping this will never turn into roadkill, because this Jimothy from the Seattle neighborhood,
0: the hunchback raccoon, is he back in the news?
1: Well, in the news for good reasons. Jimothy is this hunchback. It's kind of some sort of deformed spine.
0: Yeah.
1: And it just keeps getting seen and has become a big celebrity in the Seattle neighborhood.
0: Can we capture Jimothy alive and put him on a farm somewhere or something?
1: Well, I don't think Jimothy wants to be captured, but I think about Doppler the cat, which was a neighbor of ours just down the road a piece. At Channel 3.
0: And because there was about six of them. Because
1: Unfortunately, it didn't end well for the first couple of Dopplers that were left to run wild.
0: Right.
1: But Jimothy, I guess everybody, because he's such a celebrity, I thought this was interesting. They have the baseball, the Seattle Mariners there.
0: Yeah.
1: And I guess for a recent game, they handed out to the first 20,000 fans a special trading card featuring Jimothy.
0: Jimothy trading card.
1: And one of them, it was a gold Jimothy card, which was actually just randomly received by a 13-year-old Seattle girl.
0: Okay.
1: So she decided to sell it on eBay, being a 13-year-old little entrepreneur that she is.
0: How much did she get for it?
1: She just made $20,100.
0: Shut up!
1: She got about 100 bids before it sold on August 31st.
0: For a Jimothy trading card.
1: Every dime of it is going into Abby's college fund, apparently. Jimothy gained viral fame after Seattle resident Kiana Hall posted a video, and now that's just what's been done.
0: Again,
1: the first video accumulated over 5 million views within hours, and it's just gone from there.
0: Because Jimothy's in the wild, though. Let's not get too vested.
1: See, that's what I'm saying. I mean, we want Jimothy to do what he wants to do. It's just that it scares me a little that Jimothy's just kind of hanging around.
0: I'd hate everybody to get vested in Jimothy and all of a sudden something
1: We're already vested. We're already vested in Jimothy.
0: All of a sudden, next thing you know, there's a possum hovering over him on the side of Route 31 going, Jimothy, wake up! Wake up, Jimothy!
1: I just couldn't stop thinking about it.
0: Why are you asleep?
1: I could not stop thinking about it. It's not Jimothy. Nor Doppler.
0: Ted and Amy in the morning.
1: Everybody's okay.
0: I hope so. 8:23 with 93Q.
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0: Hey, she's a bright, sunshiny morning this morning. Make sure you have those sunglasses headed out. Road construction slowdowns throughout, including 690 westbound. Lane restrictions again this morning between Teal Ave and Townsend Street. Watch for school buses still out and about as well. Be careful in those work zones, too.
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0: Another beautiful day. It's going to be a little bit warmer than yesterday. Highs in the 70s, and we started off pretty chilly, but we're up to 53 in Syracuse at 8:30. Good morning. Here's what's happening. The news brought to you by Best Tile. A road construction worker was struck in a work zone in his truck on Route 81 North in the town of Shenango yesterday. It happened about 2 p.m. An 81-year-old female from Virginia traveling northbound. She struck the truck in a work zone near mile marker 18. She was not injured. The 30-year-old operator of the truck from Cincinnatus did not report injuries either. But New York State Police remind motorists to use caution when traveling through work zones. Syracuse police say a truck driver struck the Park Street Bridge last night, resulting in him getting three tickets. The driver from New York was driving a tandem tractor trailer when he struck the bridge just after 8 p.m. and became lodged underneath it. No injuries are reported, but the truck has damage to the roof and the bridge is being assessed for damage as well. They don't think that it was...
1: Nothing hurts those railroad bridges.
0: Yeah, it was not damaged, but they're hoping not. President Trump said yesterday warnings from top tech leaders about the dangers of artificial intelligence are a hoax. His comments come after Sam Altman, the chief executive of OpenAI, joined others in the artificial intelligence industry in saying his company would welcome a slower development pace for AI to ensure that the technology's capabilities don't get ahead of alignment and monitoring.
1: Shouldn't we be concerned with the people that actually invented the AI or saying, you know what, maybe we should pull back a little bit?
0: Well, just rules and regulations, because we don't really have any that are written now, right? In fact, lawmakers are calling for urgent action on the growing threat of AI. House Speaker Mike Johnson telling reporters yesterday the president is planning to schedule a meeting with AI executives this week. To tell you the truth, I don't know if President Trump's comments came before or after that.
1: Okay.
0: If he said that and then he said no, he's planning on it, or if he said he's planning on it and then he said they're all a hoax.
1: I think we should
0: don't know.
1: Err on the side of caution.
0: I believe that would be a good
1: thing. Has anyone seen Terminator? Anyone?
2: Didn't end well.
0: And Joey Walker is in the studio with us. All right, this might be kind of a personal question, and you may not even know. But when your wife gets home for the evening or is no longer going out for the day, does she take her bra off?
2: The bra comes off. I know when the bra comes off. It comes off in the bedroom. She is not a take the bra off and walk around the house. Although last night, it happened because she took a shower.
0: Okay.
2: Now, if she takes a shower, she's a night shower. So if she takes a shower, then comes back down and still has time left in the day, the shower, the bra will not go on after the shower for the rest of the night.
1: I think that's the first thing my wife would do when she got home from...
0: There's nothing like it.
1: Yeah.
2: Right when she got home?
0: Well, as long as we're not expecting company.
1: She was a through the sleever, too.
0: Oh, good.
2: That's impressive.
0: Yeah,
2: that's impressive.
1: Right?
0: As long as we're not expecting company or I have to go out and get the gas rather the garbage can or anything like that. If there's any sort of threat that someone other than the husband would see me, I keep the brassiere on.
1: Oh.
0: Also, though, during the winter, it's also a lot easier because you got like a big sweatshirt on or something.
2: Do you ever
0: like
2: run
0: that
2: to the store without the bra?
0: Absolutely not. The only time I did, I think I've told this story, is...
1: You ran into the Reverend or something, didn't you?
0: Well, no, but I got up really early on Mother's Day. This is years ago. I got up really early, literally like 6 o'clock in the morning or something. The stores were open then. And I was like, well, who is going to be out and about at the grocery store on Mother's Day? Because I was entertaining. Well, you know who's out and about really early on Mother's Day?
1: Is
0: all the
1: husbands.
0: Fathers.
1: All the husbands.
0: That have taken the kids out of the house so the moms can sleep late. So then I never made that mistake again.
1: Okay.
0: But it made me feel pretty good that a new survey of 5,000 American women, 58%, that's the first thing they do is when they get home, they remove their bras the moment they get home.
1: Yeah, my wife would do that. Yeah.
0: 3 in 5 think about removing their bra during the day. They just
2: really?
0: They fantasize about just being able to remove their bra.
2: I mean, Ted and I can't relate to this, but I mean, is it very uncomfortable?
0: It depends. I mean, I think I used to be an underwire girl and that was bad. That's bad. That's pokey.
1: It's like wearing a cage.
0: It really is. So it depends on your bra.
1: Yeah.
0: But once you get a good one, but still, it's always kind of nice when you can just
2: let loose,
0: call her a day.
2: Yeah.
0: And the husband never gets it. He's always like, what did he say? He compared it to something else. Not wearing a belt. It was something like that.
1: Taking his pants off?
0: It was something that he was like, I don't think people will notice. I said, I think people will notice if I go out in public without a brassiere. I mean, not that I have a lot to sport.
2: Oh, yeah, I think he will.
0: It's not as buoyant as it used to be. You know what I'm saying? So, I just think better safe than sorry.
1: I remember 20-something, Amy.
0: Right? Right?
1: I remember back in the day.
0: Yeah.
1: That little Ithaca College grad.
0: I'm with you, babes.
1: Where'd she go?
0: Okay. Well, now that's a little sad now. See,
1: whatever happened to her?
0: When I say it, it's not as hurtful.
1: I'm kidding.
2: It's not as perky anymore. Is that
0: right?
2: Is that the term?
0: Sure. Perky.
2: Perky.
0: Right. Sure. I'll give you that. Is it because of the kids that she wears a bra or just in general?
2: I don't know. Well, she works from home, so it's a little different for her. So there's nothing that she's coming home from.
1: I wouldn't even put a bra on.
0: Right.
1: If I was working from home.
2: No, she gets dressed like she's going to work every morning.
0: Mm-hmm. Which
2: even
0: is probably
2: though she's,
0: good.
2: Yeah, she's staying in the home.
0: No,
2: working.
0: I think that's probably good because it just gets you in the mode.
2: But right, the bra's on. I tell you, the bra's on.
0: That's okay.
2: 90% of the time.
0: All right.
1: Good for her.
0: We have mostly sunny skies, highs in the 70s. Now I'm just depressed. But it's all right. Partly cloudy.
1: Okay. That
2: 30 years ago, I'm telling you.
0: Yeah, got it. Yeah. Down to the 60s overnight. Cloudy, highs in the upper 70s tomorrow. 53 and sunny in Syracuse. 836 with Ted and Amy on 93Q, the number one hit music station.

0: 93Q, the number one hit music station. Do you think that's still going to be a big costume this year? The
1: I don't know. I was hearing it K-pop still is, Demon Hunters? Which I'm kind of surprised
2: I don't
1: about.
2: Know.
0: Huh?
1: I mean, I you got the young
2: it's
1: kid.
2: Kind of faded at this point.
1: I don't know. I was reading, and they say that those are
2: costume?
1: Still going to go. And what do we hear? That the new movie is not coming out for
2: years.
1: Like 4 years or
0: yeah,
1: something.
0: Yeah, right. Is it still going to be the same group
2: might be
0: of
2: missing
0: girls
2: the boat.
0: Doing the...
1: See, I think they're missing the boat. I mean,
2: I'm
1: these kids are going to be teenagers by
2: can.
1: The time
0: they... And they could turn those anime things around, like, quickly.
1: Yeah, it's weird. Out. It's weird it's going to take
2: very
1: so
2: strange.
1: Long.
0: Speaking of Halloween, yeah, Mr. Spooky Season himself in the studio, Joey Walker, already has all of his Halloween decorations out in the yard.
2: You got to go drive by and see. I'm very proud of this year's graveyard.
0: It's not even the... it is the middle of September, but it's still summer.
2: Well, you know what? I was decorating on Sunday. I was putting all the stuff out, and one of my neighbors walked by. He goes, "That's it. You inspired me. I'm going home to do it right now."
1: Okay, well, there you go.
2: Love it.
1: And if it's going to take a long time, I feel this way about Christmas ornaments as well. Get them out there. If it's going to take a long time to decorate, just get them out there.
0: I would get your lights and stuff up, but I wouldn't plug them in until after Thanksgiving. Right?
2: These are your rules.
0: No, that's society's rules.
2: No, it's not.
0: It's the way America's always been.
1: We're pushing it with the Christmas lights. In fact, I think you're a little premature with this Halloween stuff.
2: No.
1: But I appreciate your enthusiasm.
2: I love it. And you know what? I retired the styrofoam graves. They
0: you
2: have been
0: did?
2: Retired.
1: They were driving you crazy the
2: I
1: last
2: couldn't
1: couple.
2: I take it because they kept blowing over. I made stakes for them. I did everything I could. And I said, you know what? I'm done with it. And I went and bought some real heavy-duty graves.
1: Some real tombstones.
2: Yeah,
1: real
2: they're not new. They're not real. But they actually have a stake at the bottom, and they get staked right into the ground. They don't move.
0: Okay.
2: They're not going to move, and they're so heavy that the wind's not going to knock them over. So
0: now,
2: I'm very happy about that.
0: Do they have funny sayings on them? Are they funny sayings?
2: No, they look like legit graves.
0: Oh, they're like actual people's names?
2: No. But they're just designed.
0: What's on them?
2: I don't know what it says, to be honest with you, Ted. I just saw the grave. I put it in the cart, and I went and cashed out at Home Depot, my friend.
1: We're going to have to look at those and see what
0: says
1: on there.
0: You got to come up with some funny thing, like, here lies Joe Blow. He didn't come, he used to go. It's got a rhyme.
2: Okay, where are we going with this?
1: That conversation just took a dark turn.
0: Here lies Alice.
1: Okay, yeah, let's stop now, and let's hear Joey now.
2: Hey,
1: it's not on limerick.
2: My son really is excited about the graveyard. He wanted to add to it, so we did some DIY. And I said, "Son, I'm not great when it comes to that."
1: You call
2: I'm not,
1: him son.
2: I call. I said, "Son,
0: son, let me
2: have
0: tell
2: a
0: you
2: seat.
0: Let your old dad tell you something."
2: I said, "Gavin, I'm not great at building things." Well, we found a YouTube video. It's the DIY on how to make a ghost. So we got a wood stake.
1: Mm-hmm.
2: He got his scream mask from when he was a kid.
0: Oh.
2: Well, he still is a kid, but he got his former
0: son. Let me tell you, son, go get your childhood scream mask.
2: His ghost face costume.
0: Yeah.
1: Okay.
2: So with the wood stake, using pool noodles, I duct taped them to the wood stake to create arms. We then put the robe over that. Then I went to Hobby Lobby, got a mannequin head, styrofoam mannequin head, $6. Put that on top of the stake, then put the mask on that and put the robe on. We've got ghost face in the yard.
0: How very Etsy-ish of you.
2: You like that?
0: I really
1: am very impressed. I can't wait to drive
2: total
1: by.
2: $9.
0: Wow.
1: Look at that. DIY, babe. DIY, son.
0: You and your son. Next thing you know, you'll be building a soapbox derby with him.
1: I think that's great.
0: Son, let's go down to the wood shop.
2: I call him Gavin. I don't know why I kept saying son.
0: I don't either. All right, so if we drive by your house, then it's all spooked up.
1: Now, are you going to be still able to mow the lawn? I think that's the question.
2: We had this discussion this morning. I said to Tiff, I go, when I mow the lawn, you're going to be the wire holder. So when I'm pushing the mower, I'm going to need you to be out there.
1: Sure.
2: Lift up the wires for me.
1: Okay.
2: So I should still be able to get done.
0: You still plan on mowing?
1: That's very exciting.
2: Well, I'm going to have to. I mean, it's still, what is it, September 15th.
0: That's true. We still got some mowing left to do, right?
1: Or send the sun out.
0: Or, yes. Son, let me show you how to mow the lawn.
1: By the way, Joey joins us each and every Tuesday so that we can mention we're going to be recording our weekly podcast courtesy of the Wildcat Sports Pub.
0: Our Wednesday podcast.
1: Hopefully tomorrow we'll get it all recorded. We appreciate you guys downloading it. I checked our downloads last week and I was pleasantly surprised.
0: Tomorrow will be episode 80.
1: Really?
0: 80.
1: Who would know we had that much to talk about?
0: 0. Of the Is It Me podcast.
2: I'm surprised you haven't brought up a new podcast yet. Because usually by this point,
0: you usually get itchy.
2: Amy starts.
1: I do get itchy.
0: She gets itchy. Like,
2: yeah,
3: well,
2: let's switch
3: we've done
2: it up.
3: That enough now.
1: Okay, see, now my voice is turned.
3: Let me take my bra off.
1: That was the other comment.
0: Next thing you know.
1: Oh, boy.
0: Thank you to the Wildcat Sports Pub, the corner of Milton and Hinsdale, right in the Home Depot Plaza in Camillus, for sponsoring our Is It Me podcast, 845 with Ted and Amy.
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0: We are looking at bright sunshine on the way in this morning. Make sure you have your sunglasses with you. Road construction slowdowns in the area. We have an accident reported up in Clay, Route 31, between Route 57 and Theodolite Drive. You know where that is, right? That's right up by the tops there.
1: Right.
0: Right? Someone said they saw an old possum couple.
1: No, not on the side of the road. Boy, you're bringing up stuff. I hope people are listening to the whole show or they're not going to know what
0: really
1: is going on.
0: I've been referencing
1: a lot around here.
0: From earlier hours.
1: Yes.
0: All right, so do watch your speeds, especially in those work and school zones.
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0: 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I hate that I made you love me. Ariana Grande, Ted and Amy in the morning. It's 8:51.
1: 93Q traffic lane.
0: Yeah, still looking at slowdowns on Route 31 in Clay this morning between Route 57 and Theodolite Drive. Watch for an accident with possible injuries in that area. Bright sunshine as the rush hour starts to ease up a little bit. A lot of road construction, though, especially through the major highways heading into downtown. Slow it down.
2: Traffic is brought to you by Duke's Mayo. This is

0: got twang.
1: Lots of sunshine today. Just a beautiful one. Warming up more so than yesterday. Highs in the 70s. It's 54 and sunny in Syracuse at 8:52. Good morning. Here's what's happening. The victim of the fatal shooting on South Elvord Street this past Saturday has been identified. 21-year-old Kavian Davis of Syracuse was fatally shot in the leg about 5:30 p.m. Saturday. That investigation remains active and ongoing. Syracuse police say another truck struck the Park Street Bridge last night. A double tandem tractor trailer traveling southbound on Park Street struck the bridge a little after 8 p.m. and became lodged underneath it.
2: I gotta say, Park Street's catching up to the Onondaga Lake Parkway one.
1: Well, I think because they're looking at alternative routes and unfortunately not picking the right one that way either. Now, the bridge is being assessed for damage. No injuries reported, but the truck was damaged. And the driver, who is from New York, was issued tickets for disobeying a traffic control device, combination of vehicles over 65 feet and exceeding the posted clearance. Boy, I was just looking at a new trend that's popping up on college campuses, which is interesting.
2: No, this is never good.
1: No, it's good. It's kind of like, okay, it's not bringing me back. Wellness darties or wellness day parties are gaining popularity on college campuses.
2: Wellness darties.
1: Rather than kegs and beer pong tables spread across the fraternity house lawn, wellness darties will find college kids gathering for yoga classes, ice plunges, group runs. USA Today is reporting wellness darties are an example of the Generation Z shift toward intentional socializing that prioritizes wellness over alcohol.
3: What the hell's wrong with these kids?
1: I think that's
3: great, though. That's not what college is.
1: I think we keep hearing studies that the Generation Zers, the younger generation, they're not drinking as much.
2: Which is great. I think that's great.
1: That's why mocktails are getting to be so big and everything. So I think it's much healthier than back in the day.
2: Right.
1: But speaking of physical exercise, you and Joey were just discussing the last time you ran.
2: He goes, my doctor wants me to run for 20 minutes to see if, to get my heart rate up. I'm like,

0: I haven't run since like high school.
1: I mean, you've walked. Just was thinking about that.
0: We haven't walked.
1: Well, there you go. And a new study found that just 10 minutes of very slow running between 1.9 and 3.7 miles per hour improved mood and sharpened mental focus.
0: I don't think there's any other way I could run other than slow running.
1: Well, they looked at 24 participants, slow running and seated rest. And after the running, participants completed a focus test faster and reported feeling more alert and pleasant. So it's not necessarily how fast you run. It's just doing so for like 10 minutes.
0: You and I being chased by a bear, I'm gone. I'm the first one eaten.
1: Well, probably me too. Those bears, they run very quickly.
0: Yeah.
1: But yeah, just get on out and get some exercise.
0: Serial killer. Serial killer chasing us.
1: Don't even get me started on that.
0: I'm the first victim.
1: I think I would just react like dodgeball, like just get it over with. I know. I feel like I would have more fight or flight in me. I would hope I would.
0: Yeah.
1: But yeah.
0: Maybe that's funny. I just need a kick of adrenaline. Maybe
1: yeah,
0: in
1: you're
0: a
1: right.
0: situation
1: in
0: like
1: a situation.
0: That, I might be quicker than I think.
1: Right. I think I'm with you on that.
0: Yeah, I probably leave,
1: bear, serial
0: I'd leave
1: killer?
0: You behind in the dust.
1: Yeah, I'm sure you all
0: I'm
1: yeah.
0: out of here.
1: Yeah, there would be no way you'd save me. But we have mostly sunny skies, highs in the 70s, partly cloudy overnight down to the 60s. Some cloudy skies tomorrow, highs in the upper 70s, 54 and sunny in Syracuse, 856 with Ted and Amy on 93.
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0: 93Q, the number one hit music station. It's Bruno Mars with Risk It All. Ted and Amy in the morning, 9:08 in the sunshine. Well, it's turned out to be a nice day today.
1: We're talking clutter today, and I'm just cracking up because I feel like a lot of people may not entertain a lot. Are you feeling like that?
0: I'm getting that impression.
1: Like if they're storing stuff on their dining room table, are you thinking that they just don't use their dining room table at all?
0: Our question of the day today, what is your go-to place in your home to store clutter? And we're randomly drawing from the commenters up on our Ted and Amy 93Q Facebook page for a pair of tickets to see Jason Aldean this Friday night at the Empower Federal Credit Union Amphitheater. 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But yeah, a lot of people are saying in the dining room, out of sight, out of mind, and asking yourself, where'd I put that thing again?
1: Sal writes, I put stuff in the office on top of the spare dining room chairs until they're toppling with goods.
0: Ooh.
1: Nobody walks that way, so if we see it, it's not happening.
0: Brooks,
1: if we don't see it, it's not happening.
0: Yeah, Brooke says her chicken coop.
1: Oh,
0: I'm feeling bad for the chickens. What are the chickens doing with all the stuff
1: and
0: in the chicken coop?
1: And that just seems like that's walking out there to put it. Let's see, Diane, says, we have a guest room and I have my office. So you can definitely find stuff in both closets plus my office.
0: Oh, boy.
1: And don't forget my junk drawer. How many junk drawers do you have?
0: I have two junk drawers.
1: Okay.
0: Well, like two and a half, because one's slowly becoming the third junk drawer.
1: I cleaned out all of our drawers and kind of organized them recently. But we have a closet, like a tote, where I have miscellaneous.
0: A miscellaneous tote.
1: And so anything that I don't have a space for that I can't really like pinpoint where to put it, I put it in that.
0: All right.
1: That's probably not good.
0: Nicole writes, I have a closet that the door barely closes. I throw something in and then close the door really quick and hope for the best. That's what I do with my plastic, like Tupperware stuff.
1: Oh.
0: I have that it's like a lower cabinet, and I open it and throw the lids in and then close it, and I can hear them all like shifting around and falling.
1: Well, that's how we started talking about it, because we were discussing how we have a friend that stores all the plastic stuff in the dishwasher, and she doesn't use the dishwasher.
0: In the dishwasher.
1: And 10% stored in the oven. I also was looking that people have canceled plans with people coming to their house because their house is too messy and they just can't deal with it.
0: Debbie calls it her Harry Potter room. In the closet, she waves a wand and poof, it's hidden. Harry Potter.
1: I will tell you, though, I think we should all just take one of those cluttered spots.
0: I know.
1: And just one.
0: That's what they say.
1: And
0: work on it.
1: And just clean it out. And you do feel so much better. You really do.
0: I know.
1: I mean, I'm the first one to say I got a bunch of cluttered areas. But
0: you know, and then and I will do that. And then slowly over time, it becomes chunky
1: again.
0: I'm
1: with you. But we're still going to let you comment, and then we'll randomly pick one commenter to win those Jason Aldean tickets.
0: There you go. Thank you for participating this morning with our question of the day. 9:11, Ted and Amy with 93Q.
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0: 93Q, the number one hip music station, David Guetta, BB Rexaw, and I'm good, Blue. Ted and Amy in the morning, 921. Tomorrow night, we're back at it. The island takeover continues. Paper Mill Island in Baldwinsville with another free event open to the public. It's our night market.
1: Thank you, Davidson Ford of Clay, for providing all of these great events, most of them free throughout the summer. Boy, I'm just looking down at the list of all the local vendors that are going to be there.
0: Well, first off, we're going to have food options available on site. We're going to have live music with acoustic performer Tom Barnes. And yeah, check out these vendors. Crochet by Ashton, which is crocheted plushies.
1: Okay.
0: Mom's Homemade Gluten-Free, which
1: love
0: is
1: it.
0: Obviously gluten-free baked goods and
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0: treats.
1: Mm-hmm.
0: Smacker's Snacks and Gifts, which is taffy candy, 3D resin-made mugs.
1: Ooh.
0: Brews and Bits, which is specialty coffees and matchas.
1: Love it.
0: Mimi's Minis, which are mini cookies. Oh, I could probably do a number on the mini cookies. Olive Branch Sourdough, which is sourdough breads, cookies, scones, brownies.
1: Jeez.
0: All About the Cakes by Brandy. Cakes, cookies, brownies, breads.
1: Wow, it sounds like you're not going to leave hungry.
0: Stephanie's Handmade Soaps, Kelly's Choice Nutritional Services, Party to Dawn, which is jewelry and apparel, and of course our friends from the Wildcat Sports Pub will be there with a food truck. United Healthcare will be on hand. Again, thank you to Davidson Ford of Clay as being a part of our island takeover, and Messes, Mellow Roofing, and United Healthcare, Drops and Draco's Urgent Care, too. When
1: just
0: we
1: walk
0: do the
1: around the village of Baldwinsville. I tell you, there's plenty of parking.
0: There's tons of stuff to do.
1: And just bop on over. I mean, a free event like this,
0: it's
1: and
0: free.
1: You can really find some very unique items that are for sale.
0: Yeah, the night market tomorrow night. Again, it's happening on Paper Mill Island. If you get a chance to stop down, 5 until 8 p.m. Okay, and I think the weather's going to be just spectacular.
1: Yes, I hope so. Boy, the 70-degree temperatures were warming up as we speak, so 58 and sunny in Syracuse here at 93.
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0: 93Q, the number one hip music station. Olivia Dean with Ted and Amy in the morning, 9:33. Yeah, started out a little on the chilly side this morning. So much so, in fact, that we had to turn the furnace on in the studio
1: just
0: for the
1: first
0: time.
1: Just like a few degrees. We just needed a very quick warm-up. Now we probably don't need it.
0: You know what you immediately, right off the bat, noticed? That funky furnace first time of the year use smell.
1: Yes, I thought it might be you.
0: It's well thanks.
1: You normally smell very good.
0: Have I developed that old man smell?
1: No, you have not. But I was like, turns out it's the heat. It hasn't been on in a while.
0: Have you been getting those ads for the old person smell soap that they make from Japan?
1: I'm much younger than you are.
2: You're not that
1: You've been getting...
2: Yeah, you're not that much.
1: Okay, let's move on, please. Old person smell soap?
0: Yes. Haven't you seen that? There's an ad going around.
1: Lord.
3: When you reach a certain age, your body excretes something. I forget what it's. Lumidol.
1: Ew.
3: And it doesn't wash off with regular soap. You need this soap from Japan.
1: Okay.
3: No old people in Japan have that.
1: Trust me,
3: smell.
1: I've been getting the Korean skincare for mature skin.
0: Have you gotten that?
1: Oh,
0: one?
1: I'm all about
0: I
1: that.
0: I get the Italian one. The Italian neck cream for old men.
1: Oh, okay.
2: You're not that much young.
1: Come on.
0: Ted and Amy in the morning with 93Q. It is time for a look at Hollywood highlights. What's happening in the world of celebrities this morning?
1: Investigators believe that Hayden Panettiere died after taking one single oxycodone pill laced with fentanyl.
0: Oh, no.
1: Toxicology results are still pending, but TMZ reports it's law enforcement's working theory.
0: Wow.
1: She has had some abuse issues, yes, but the 36-year-old was found dead at a South Carolina Airbnb on August 16th. Yeah. And I guess, they have been looking at toxicology, and it sounds
0: awful.
1: Like it was not something that overwhelmed her system.
0: It takes like eyedropper full of fentanyl to kill you, right?
1: Well, we didn't talk about the Emmy Awards, and those were held last night.
0: It's because neither one of us watch TV regularly anymore.
1: Well, to tell you the truth, I beg to differ, although I have not watched the Apple TV horror comedy Widow's Bay, claiming 14 Emmy Awards from 19 nominations.
0: See, I watched like the first episode, and I was not getting comedy from it.
1: You didn't get it?
0: Well, not comedy.
1: I
0: only watched one, though.
1: Okay, so it wins included Best Comedy Series, Lead Comedy Actor for Matthew Rhys, right? He's the guy that's been, who also won Lead Actor and a limited series for Netflix's The Beast in Me, which I did watch.
0: Okay.
1: Did you watch that with Claire Danes and Matthew Rhys?
0: I did not.
1: That's good. Combined with his 2018 drama win for The Americans, Rhys now holds all three lead acting Emmy categories, the first for any male performer.
0: Well, that'll up his paycheck.
1: Jean Smart also made history, becoming the first woman to win an Emmy for every season of a show, her fifth lead comedy actress award for Hacks.
0: Hacks
1: so congratulations
0: is a good show.
1: To all of the Emmy Award winners. Well, this is kind of sad. Prince Harry and Meghan's two children, Prince Archie and Princess Lilibet, have to move to a new school.
0: Why? What happened?
1: Already. Apparently, they have some security concerns in the school that they started attending just a couple of weeks ago.
0: That's too bad.
1: I know. You didn't think it was going to go that well.
0: I mean, I know that they're not getting the security that the regular royals get, but that shouldn't affect the little kids, you wouldn't think.
1: Maybe King Charles will change his ways with that.
0: I don't know.
1: It's affecting the grandchildren. That's a little scary, truthfully. And we mentioned this. Congratulations to Ella Langley's Jews in Texas.
0: She did it.
1: Tying Mariah Carey's All I Want for Christmas Is You.
0: She only needs one more week, then she'll set the brand new record.
1: Holding the record for 22 non-consecutive weeks atop the Billboard Hot 100.
0: Wow.
1: Christmas still 2 months away, so Langley could surpass Carey's record to become the biggest song in Hot 100 history.
0: Crazy. Thank you for the rundown this morning. It's 9:37, Ted and Amy with 93Q.
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0: 93Q, the number one hip music station's Justin Bieber with Nicki Minaj, Beauty and a Beat, Ted and Amy in the morning. It's 9:46. We are out of here for this Tuesday. Back tomorrow, 5:30 until 10.
1: Wow. We had, what is the final count here for the number of comments on our cluttering?
0: Our question of the day, 341. And they're still coming in, but yes.
1: They're still coming. If you want to feel good about yourself regarding where you store your clutter in your house, read over all these comments. They said, I'm like, okay. So I'm not feeling like I'm that much cluttered as compared to some people.
0: I feel so much better off than the majority of people leaving comments because you people really know how to pitch them. All right, so we randomly chose a winner. Congratulations to the winner of a pair of tickets to see Jason Aldean Friday night at the Empower Federal Credit Union Amphitheater, courtesy of Live Nation.
1: Cassandra Mothercell of Central Square is our winner.
0: Cassandra writes, she puts all her clutter in her pantry. One side is all canned food and boxed food. The other is paperwork, cookers, Disney cups, Disney popcorn buckets, tools, my husband's unopened Amazon packages, and so much more.
1: Oh, my word. Okay.
0: Never know what you'll find. Some new fishing lures, maybe some new tools.
1: Jeez, so that's a pantry full of excitement.
0: You got some clutter. But Cassandra, yeah, you and a guest get to go see Jason Aldean Friday night.
1: This coming Friday night. Tickets are still available courtesy of LiveNation.com. So congratulations to all of our winners there. More Dan and Shay tickets to give away tomorrow, along with some more tickets to see the Syracuse Mets, their final homestand this week.
0: Is Jason coming in
1: Jason's coming in to give us a whole rundown.
0: It's bittersweet, though, because it'll probably be our last visit with him.
1: You know, he stops by during the winter months. I was just telling somebody that. I'm like, you know, he kind of stops by and
0: he does have his own key fob. He can come and go as he pleases.
1: So if he misses us and wants to play a little blank slate, even if he's not promoting a game, we'll find something to talk to him
0: about.
1: There you
0: go. So yeah, he'll be dropping by and we'll get the skinny on the rest of this week's final last of 2026 regular baseball season homestand with the
1: Syracuse
0: Mets.
1: Which is actually action packed.
0: Yeah,
1: I mean, a ton of jersey giveaways and all that kind of stuff.
0: Finishing strong. So that'll be happening tomorrow. Tune in 5:30 till 10. Stick around. Joey Walker has 45 minutes of continuous music. He'll get your Tuesday underway with 93Q, the number one hip music station. Bye.
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Happy Tuesday. 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

Taylor Swift on 93Q, and she wasn't at the Emmys last night, but she kind of was. Taylor made a surprise cameo in a Law & Order SVU sketch during the show while spending the evening at the Chiefs game with Travis Kelce and Tom Cruise. Malcolm Todd, 93Q.

0: 93Q, the number one hit music station. Hello again. 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
0: Before he was an NFL Pro Bowler, Donovan McNabb was one of ours, leading Syracuse University to unforgettable heights on the football field. 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
16: For the rest of your Tuesday, a mix of sunshine and clouds, high of 74. Tonight, partly cloudy skies, a few showers developing late, low of 62. 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

2026 continues to be a dream year for Ella Langley. She just scored a career milestone, leading all artists with 9 CMA Award nominations, including Entertainer of the Year. Here's her hit song, Choosing Texas. Just when

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1: Well, if you're new to the show, this is the part of the day where we play three straight throwbacks to kick off your lunch hour. I'm Joey Walker. And the first one, I'm going to say this. I'm in a 90s tribute band, and this is one of those songs where people go crazy as soon as they hear that opening guitar riff. We're going back to 1999 for this one. It's the smash hit from Lit, My Own Worst Enemy, and it's kicking off the Lunchtime Rewind on 93Q.

The Lunchtime Rewind on 93Q continues. For this next song, Britney used the title Circus as a personal metaphor, comparing the chaos of her daily life in the tabloids to being a ringmaster in a three-ring circus. From 2008, it's Britney with Circus on the Lunchtime Rewind.

It's the Lunchtime Rewind on 93Q. This song features Cardi B and helped her become the first female rapper to land 3 number one hits on the Billboard Hot 100 from 2018. It's her with Maroon 5, Girls Like You.

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21: A mix of sunshine and clouds for the rest of today. High of 74. Tonight, partly cloudy skies. A few showers developing late. Low 62. 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

Week one of the NFL season is in the books, and we're already looking ahead to week two. 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Bruno Mars, Risk It All, is on 93Q. For just a

93Q, the number one hit music station. Good afternoon. I'm Joey Walker. Somber's North American Arena Tour. That's going to be making a stop at KeyBank Center in Buffalo on November 14th. Here's Somber now with Homewrecker.

0: Happy Tuesday. It's Joey Walker hanging out with you at work on 93Q. Well, the Island Takeover series continues tomorrow night. 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
13: Central New York weather.
14: A mix of sunshine and clouds for the rest of your Tuesday. High of 74. Tonight, partly cloudy skies this evening. A few showers will develop late. Low of 62. 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

I feel myself gaining weight just talking about what today is. It's Joey Walker at 93Q. Today is National Double Cheeseburger Day. 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Zara Larson, Midnight Sun, 93Q.

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sadly, we're down to the final week of Syracuse Mets baseball. 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

0: Thank you so much for listening at work. 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

Joey Walker on 93Q. 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We'll see if they're one of your karaoke go-tos. 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
19: Central New York weather.
4: For the rest of your Tuesday, a mix of sunshine and clouds. Overall, good day. High of 74 tonight. Partly cloudy skies this evening. A few showers developing late. Low of 62. 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

I'm all about doing karaoke, and if you are too, a new karaoke ranking says the hardest song to sing is I Will Always Love You by Whitney Houston. Right behind it, Bohemian Rhapsody by Queen, followed by Dream On from Aerosmith. So maybe think twice before grabbing the mic on those songs. Unless you're really good, then sing away. This is Stella Lefty, 93Q. On a

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1: 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Hey, this is Taylor Swift, and you're listening to my new song. 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

Swift on 93Q, the number one hit music station, and congrats to Taylor's favorite team, the Chiefs. They beat the Broncos last night. Taylor was there cheering on Travis Kelce, and somehow she was hanging out with Tom Cruise in the suite. Apparently, Tom was a guest at their wedding, but I'm still trying to figure out how Taylor Swift and Tom Cruise became besties. This is Tame Impala and Jenny with Dracula.

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0: 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I'm Joey Walker. 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

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And just like that, we're halfway through the month of September, continuing the trend of 2026 flying by. It's somber. My body isn't ready.

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5: Our first look at the roads in Syracuse. Delays due to construction work on 690 East from West Street through the 81 Interchange and also on 690 West, a bit slow. Teal Ave to 81. Besides that, the major highways look pretty good. Off the highway, school buses are out dropping kids off. Slow down in school zones and slow down in work zones. We'll keep an eye on things for you.
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22: Central New York weather.
5: Tonight, mostly cloudy, a slight chance of showers. Also, a chance of showers and storms in the overnight. Breezy, low 63. Tomorrow, mostly cloudy, a slight chance of showers in the morning. High 79. 68 in Syracuse. 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

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Don't get crazy, but it is nice. It's Zara Larson.

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Sounds like a stretch to me. 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
1: Okay, at Syracuse, we have delays due to road work on 690 West from Teal Ave to 81. In East Syracuse, an accident with injuries on Manlia Center Road at Bowman Road. Authorities are on scene. Besides that, we're looking pretty good. Still some school buses out. Watch for them and slow down in school zones.
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19: Central New York weather.
1: Tonight, mostly cloudy, a slight chance of showers, and then a chance of showers and storms in the overnight. Breezy, low 63. Tomorrow, mostly cloudy, a slight chance of showers in the morning, high 79. 71 in Syracuse. I'm the number one hit music station.

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Not quite done yet. 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

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The chance of rain increases tomorrow and even more so on Thursday. Still pleasant temperature-wise. High in the mid to upper 70s. Ella Langley in Choosin, Texas is on 93Q.

0: 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I'm Rick Roberts. Well, listen up, Olivia Rodrigo fans, because starting tomorrow, you can unlock the 93Q Vinyl Vault every weekday, 720 with Ted and Amy, 1220 with Joey Walker, and 520 with me. Be caller 10, crack the combination, and win Olivia's new album, You Seem Pretty Sad for a Girl So in Love, on vinyl. 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
0: In Syracuse, delays due to road work on 690 West from Midler Ave to 81. In East Syracuse, that earlier accident with injuries mainly is Center Road at Bowman Road. Authorities remain on scene. In Beeville, there's an accident on Oswego Street, south of West Genesee Street. That's a look at the roads as we inch towards rush hour.
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3: 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No other problems on the major highways. Off the highways, we look pretty good. No accidents to mention either. 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
3: Tonight, mostly cloudy, a slight chance of showers, also a chance of showers and storms. In the overnight, breezy, low 63. Tomorrow, mostly cloudy, a slight chance of showers. In the morning, high 79. 71 in Syracuse. 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

Unlock the 93Q Vinyl Vault to win Olivia Rodrigo's new album. You Seem Pretty Sad for a Girl So In Love on vinyl. Yeah, 7:20 tomorrow morning with Ted and Amy will be your first shot to win. It's Petal, Ariana Grande. Jennifer.

0: 93Q, the number one hit music station. 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
0: Okay, our last look at the roads. We're at the other side of rush hour. In Syracuse, delays due to road work. 690 west from Midler Ave to 81. No other problems, though, on the major highways. Off the highways, ongoing road work is wrapping up for the day. 93Q Traffic Link, weekday mornings and afternoons.
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93Q, the number one hit music station. It's Rick Roberts taking an early look at this week's votes for Saturday night's Top 5 at 9. This one is getting some requests. We'll make the Top 5 at 9. We'll find out Saturday. Teddy Swims,

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17: Central New York weather.
18: Tonight, mostly cloudy with a slight chance of showers and then a chance of showers and storms in the overnight. Breezy, low 63. Tomorrow, mostly cloudy, a slight chance of showers in the morning, high 79. 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

0: It's Nightly with Jade and Tyler, and television's biggest night took place last night at the Emmys. Taylor Swift's Emmy cameo was super cute and unexpected. I know the Swifties loved that, although she was out in Arrowhead, so that was quite the surprise. But I think her cat actually had the bigger moment, Tyler.
1: Yeah, Taylor and the cat, Olivia, both made an appearance in this scene.
2: Captain, if I may, yes, these are all Emmy-nominated shows. Yes, the Eras Tour got 5 nominations, good for her. Those categories were last week. Why would she be showing up to the ceremony tonight? She's probably going to be sitting at home playing with those cats she's named after TV show characters.
3: Exactly. And her cat is named Olivia Benson. Wait, I'm Olivia Benson.
0: Olivia Benson, mind you, we're talking Taylor's cat here, who's living out my dreams because I'm an SVU fanatic, is a billionaire. Absolutely crazy.
1: Yeah, so that was one of the highlights of the Emmys last night. Also, Widow's Bay made history. It won 14 Emmys. Matt Rice from Widow's Bay won 2 lead actors for shows like Widow's Bay and another one, Netflix, The Beast in Me. So, had a heck of a night.
0: The Pitt also took home a lot of wins. I've got to find out what the hype is about. Adding it to my watch list ASAP.
1: And it was great to see Michael J. Fox being honored and on the stage after he received 2 emotional standing ovations and was presented the Bob Hope Humanitarian Award for his contributions to Parkinson's research. So it was good to see MJ Fox on the stage.
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0: It's Nightly with Jade and Tyler. And honestly, the more and more time goes on and I see Benny Blanco be a guest star on any TV show or podcast show, I'm always going to stop my scroll because he stays dropping gems. And I can see why Selena chose him. He seems like somebody who's easy to unpack with behind closed doors.
1: Yeah, he seems like he's just one of us. He's just a normal, everyday person, just with a skill of writing, producing, and singing songs.
0: And making diamond hits, for sure.
1: Yes. Him, he's got a new book out called F Failure. It just dropped today, actually. He explains in an interview with the Today Show that a lot of us are afraid to fail. And I think that's kind of true.
2: A lot of people are scared to fail, you know? Today, we're in a time where everything you do is on display. You know, you post something, it's like live for everyone. A lot of people are embarrassed to make that first step.
1: Which is very true. I feel like a lot of us are scared and we put ourselves out there only to get hurt. In this interview, he continued to say that he wants to fail every day because if he's not failing, he's not trying.
0: It's so important that any of the young people that are listening to us really, really absorb that. It's kind of an inevitable part of wanting to become anything that you want to be. Whatever your dreams are, you're going to go through the awkward phases of figuring it out. Or maybe you have huge dreams and expectations and it's hard to execute because you don't yet have those resources. You've just got to start somewhere. But I really do pray for the young people today because when we were growing up, we had a little bit of taste of that with some social platforms, but YouTube was probably the biggest. Now, every step of the way, we're seeing the development happen in real time. And even the biggest of the biggest, they get it the worst. I can't even imagine the mental health of some of these celebrities, but don't let it stifle you from even putting yourself out there or just hiding the dream that you have, because the people with the biggest, most negative opinions, they do that because they're sitting from the sidelines. Anyone who's trying is going to cheer you on because they can relate from that place. You got to get past the thinking of your hometown, you know, small-minded people, and maybe even your coworkers, your social circle. If you feel a calling, you've got to follow it.
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